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1: 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I love the 80s.
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1: 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Kicking it off with Shenandoah. 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

It's two down and five to go in this seven song superset here on WLAY 100.1 FM, where it's all killer and no filler. I'm Big Papa Michael Shane Wright, riding it out with you all the way till midnight tonight, folks.

that's Carrie Underwood coming to you from the Flobama Music Hall. It's Michael Shane Wright. So glad that you're here with us. Come on out to the Flobama Music Hall. Fathers and Sons, they're up on the stage right now, and they are kicking tail. You can probably hear the crowd in the background. You don't want to miss it. They're going to be playing until 10 o'clock tonight. You got 2.5 more hours. Come on down here and join the fun. WLAY-FM 100.1. We're your sponsor down here. We're sponsoring the big stage and all the bands playing this weekend. We're so glad you're listening to us tonight. But get on down here for some live music and some handy fest fun. Come on down. The only thing missing is you.

That's Carrie Underwood, Tracy Byrd, and Keith Urban here, right in the middle of the seven song superset on Tuesday night. It's Michael Shane Wright, your big papa, gonna be with you till midnight here on WLAY 100.1 FM, your Shoals home for classic country hits. Here comes Sammy Kershaw.

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0: Oh, my goodness, friends. It's Michael Shane Wright, your Big Papa, here live at the Flo-Bama Music Hall in beautiful downtown Florence. This is the place to be. This should be your handy headquarters. We just finished the first set with Fathers and Sons, and they had a little special guest, the Beehive Queen, Miss Christine Ullman, stepping up there to sing a few classics. My goodness, what a great night we're having. Where else but in the Shoals can you come out and hear this kind of live music for absolutely no money whatsoever? Come on down to the Flo-Bama Music Hall. Have some great food, a cold, frosty beverage. 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And we're going to be here every night this week. WLAY is your big stage sponsor. I'm Michael Wright, your Big Papa, hanging with you till midnight tonight and hanging with you at the Flo-Bama Music Hall. Get on down here. The only thing missing is you.
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0: 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Going all the way till midnight tonight. Here comes Lone Star. What about now?

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Zach Brown Band here on WLAY 100.1 FM. Michael Shane Wright, your Big Papa, coming at you from Flo-Bama Music Hall in downtown Florence. This is the place to be. Travis Tritt helps us keep moving through this seven-song superset with his Eagles cover, Take It Easy. But you, don't take it easy. 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The Slaw Dogs are tearing it up. The only thing missing is you.

folks, here we are live at the Flobama Music Hall down in downtown Florence, Alabama. We are going live every night this week. I got to tell you, I'm sitting here doing my thing and my phone's going off. I'm hearing from my good buddy Greg Garman all the way down in Georgia, who's listening to us on the live stream, catching up on his Muscle Shoals music. And you can catch up on your Muscle Shoals music, too. Get yourself on down to the Flobama Music Hall. This is your place to be, the handy headquarters for sure. I don't care whether you got to get on your bicycle, your tricycle, your unicycle, your motorcycle, your scooter, your skateboard. I care. You call mama and get a ride if you need to. Just get down here. We're going to go till 10 o'clock, so you got plenty of time. Come on down. We'd love to have you join us. WLAY-FM 100.1 is your sponsor for the big stage here. It's Michael Shane Wright, your big papa, riding it out, going long. I'm going with you till midnight, and we're rolling on here at the Flobama Music Hall.

Glenn Black, bring in the power there on WLAY 100.1 FM, the home of continuous country classics. We're finishing up a seven-song superset brought to you by the Sheffield Public House. Here comes Darius Rucker.

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2: Well, pardon us, son, but she ain't no kid. That's a cocktail waitress in a Dolly Parton wig. He said, I know it, Dad. Ain't she cool? That's the kind I dig. It's Michael Shane Wright, your Big Papa. Kicking off the 9 o'clock hour with Confederate Railroad's Trashy Women.

0: CDB keeps things moving here at the top of the hour on WLAY 100.1 FM. Hey, where are you? How come you're not down here at the Flobama Music Hall right now? We're here. WLAY's here. We're sponsoring the big stage. The Slaw Dogs are playing tonight. My goodness. How could you even justify missing it? Get in your car, get on your bicycle, get on your doggy or your John Deere, whatever it takes, get yourself down here to the Flobama Music Hall in downtown Florence. This is the place to be.
1: The devil went down to Georgia. He was looking for a soul to steal. He was in a bind because he was way behind and he was willing to make a deal. When he came across this young man sewing on a fiddle and playing it hot, and the devil jumped up on a hickory stump and said, "Boy, let me tell you what. I guess you didn't know it, but I'm a fiddle player too. And if you'd care to take a dare, I'll make a bet with you. Now you play pretty good fiddle, boy, but give the devil his due. I bet a fiddle of gold against your soul, 'cause I think I'm better than you."

opened up his case and he said, I'll start this show. And fire flew from his fingertips as he rosined up his bow. And he pulled the bow across the strings and it made an evil hiss. And then a band of demons joined in and it sounded something like this.

Sammy Kershaw helping us get through this first set of the 9 o'clock hour here on WLAY 100.1 FM, your home for continuous country classics. I'm Michael Shane Wright, your Big Papa. I'm riding with you right here, shotgun seat, till midnight. Here comes Carrie Underwood, keeping things moving.

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Oh, speaking of what might have been if you had come out to Flobama tonight. We're about to wrap it up here tonight with fathers and sons who've been playing the big stage here at the Flobama Music Hall in downtown. They got one more set to go. They're going to go till about 10 o'clock, and then they're going to call it a night. But listen, you didn't miss all your chances. 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If you dig some Muscle Shoals music, this will be the place to be tomorrow night. The Flobama Music Hall. 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It's Michael Shane Wright, your big papa. We're rolling all the way till midnight tonight. You stick with me, huh? We got Garth coming up. The Thunder Rolls.

It's Michael Shane Wright, your big papa here, rolling that Joe Diffie honky-tonk attitude your way on a Tuesday night. Listen, you got about a half hour still. The Slaw Dogs will be on stage here at the Flobama Music Hall. 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And if you can't make it tonight, get over here tomorrow night or the next night or the next night. 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We love the Flobama. 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

That was three more back-to-back-to-back. Garth, Toby, Keith, and Reba McEntire here on WLAY 100.1 FM, where the country legends come to play. Here comes Shania with the last song of this seven-song superset.

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4: 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We're going to be here Wednesday, Thursday, Friday. Man, this is the place. Great music, delicious food, and the coldest drinks you can imagine on these hot summer days and nights. 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We're sponsoring the big stage, and we're going to be here, you know, in and out. Top to bottom, side to side, corner to corner. WLAY is your partner at the Flobama. You come on down. We're kicking off another seven-song superset here on your home of continuous country classics. I'm Big Papa. Hang in there with me, still going all the way till midnight.

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Lone Star, Conway, and Colin Ray will fill out the middle of this superset. I'm your Big Papa, going to be with you till midnight.

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He's a good dude. 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

We're getting ready to bring that plane in for a nice soft landing with Don Williams here. That was Garth and George Strait kicking off the 11 o'clock hour. It's Michael Shane Wright, your big papa, riding it out with you, sitting in the shotgun seat, hanging with you. You can count on me. You need a coffee? You need a little something? Let me know. I got you.

Keep me in mind. It's Michael Shane Wright, your Big Papa, here on a Tuesday night. Zach Brown asking you to do the self same thing. Roll on with me till midnight, will you?

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Have mercy. It's Michael Shane, right? Your big papa here on a Tuesday night, rolling on through. We're about halfway through the 11 o'clock hour, going all the way till midnight. I ain't going anywhere until then, so stick with me. Reba is coming up next as we roll on through this seven-song superset.

We got winners, we got losers, chain smokers and boozers, and we got yuppies, we got bikers, we've got

Reba, Joe DiMassina, and Toby Keith. Three songs in the middle of our seven-song superset. Keeping it moving, here comes Tracy Lawrence on WLAY 100.1 FM. 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

Sawyer Brown, thank God for you helping us find our way to midnight. It's Dwight Yoakam. He's going to bring us the rest of the way home. It's Michael Shane Wright, your big papa. I look forward to talking to you again tomorrow. It's been a little slice of heaven.

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1: 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I love the 80s.
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1: 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I love the 80s.
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And I watched him burn himself up on bourbon and speed. 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
2: Frank Ray joining us in the studio. Big fan of Frank Ray, who used to be a cop and now he's a singer. Well, actually, you were doing both at the same time, weren't you?
3: Yeah, man, weren't for you, a little bit.
2: Pulling people over and then they'd see you drinking again that night at the bar.
4: By the way, when Frank got here, he goes, hey, who's the cruiser out there for? He wanted to know all about your cop car.
2: All right, so here's the deal, man. It's a father and son. They're a Florida troopers. And on the side, they sell used patrol cars. Mm. Some are like detective cars. Some are like, you know, like legit. Like,
4: but they're lightly used. I mean,
2: for the most part, they get pretty good ones.
3: Yeah.
2: Some of them aren't. I'm finding things that are not great in it. But 15 grand and it had 80,000 miles on it.
3: Nice.
2: It was clean.
3: Yeah.
2: And I was like, I can get in the left lane and just sit there and flash my lights.
3: Oh, people are so uncomfortable.
2: And they move over. Yeah. It's crazy. I didn't realize all the things that go on when people see police officers.
3: Oh, yeah, dude.
2: Or they think it is.
3: Mm-hmm. People use their signal light. Yeah. They use their signal.
2: Here's what I found. If you relate as a former police officer.
3: Yes.
2: When you get like on a road, like a multi-lane road, highway, interstate, something like that, and you see somebody and you get behind them, and then you see their head go up and they see, and then you see them put their seatbelt on.
3: Oh, bro.
2: And then you see them put their blinker on and they get to the right lane. And if you follow them over to the right lane, their head explodes.
3: Yeah.
2: And you can see them going crazy.
3: Try pulling up next to them.
2: And then they take the next exit and you don't see them.
3: Yeah.
4: Oh, and get off the road
2: immediately.
4: Even if they didn't need to.
2: Yeah. Yeah. Yes.
3: Oh, yeah.
4: You just change 100%. Their whole day.
3: Yeah, they're just like, damn, I don't need to make a stop here at this marathon.
2: I'm just gonna let the storm pass.
3: Yeah, but get next to him, you can see like they won't make eye contact with you at all.
2: Oh yeah, yeah.
3: They're like this.
2: Or here's the other weird
3: so
2: one
3: funny.
2: Is that they start like really banging their head to the music.
3: Yeah.
2: Like they're really into the music.
3: It's a nervous
2: thing. It's a thing. It's a nervous thing.
3: Yeah.
2: Yes, they do.
3: Yeah.
2: I do that.
3: Yeah.
2: Before I had the car, I would do that. I would be like, oh, no. Like I was just like into
3: they're
2: it.
3: They're trying to overcompensate.
2: Right. So like if I did swerve a little
4: look
2: bit.
4: Look natural.
2: It's because I was listening to Bon Jovi or something like that.
3: Yeah.
2: And I'm just like, hey, halfway there.
3: And that's when I come in. You should listen to Frank Ray.
2: Yeah. You should listen to Frank Ray. He'll slow you down.
3: Or I'll give you a ticket.
2: He's got a new song out. It's called Good for the Soul. Mm. And we'll talk with Frank in a play some. We'll do that next.
3: Yeah.
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2: Frank Gray in the studio with us. Got an EP called Good for the Soul that is out. Is that the song you're going to play? Good for the Soul?
3: No, because that's such a honky-tonking song. I can play the rhythm, but without my band, it just sounds
2: bad. I get it. Oh, I get it.
3: I'm not Zach Top, dude. I can't. Yeah, just be great.
2: Yeah, easy.
3: I'm mediocre. Are you guys okay with that? You settled for that?
2: Yeah, listen, if you're mediocre, you've come to the right place.
4: We meet here every morning.
5: It's where we excel.
2: You're going to feel right at home.
3: Oh, yes, dude.
2: All right, this is Frank Ray. What are you going to play then?
3: Man, I think.
2: Did you even think about it for you guys?
3: No.
2: You
4: didn't. I love
2: that's the best. I'm glad. I really don't think you did.
3: I didn't.
2: Your face.
3: Yeah, I've got a song called "Looking Out for Me," and I think that one's.
2: Or did you want to do a cover or something? I don't know.
3: Yeah.
4: Whatever you want
2: to
4: do.
2: Frank, you're so hard
4: it's
2: to talk
4: Frank
2: to.
4: It's Frank Ray's world.
2: What do you want to do?
3: Oh my gosh, what do you want?
2: Did they just
3: it's
2: wake?
3: Not that simple, right? See. You got a friend in me. You got a friend in me. When the road looks rough ahead and you're miles from a nice warm bed.
2: I know, he's so great.
3: You don't remember what you're

0: Yeah, sorry.
1: The EP is called Good For Your Soul. And
2: that really happened.
3: I was just riffing, baby.
1: If you like that, you're going to love Frank
3: Rang. Country music, baby.
1: Welcome home.
3: Oh, my gosh. Yeah, I'll give you this is a song called Third Road, George Street.
1: Here you go. This is Frank Ray.
3: There's a killer guitar lick that goes here. Zach Top, where are you when I need you, buddy?
1: Just step in.

0: Nice, Frank Gray. Bubba, almost all those were George Strait songs.
1: What?
2: Yeah, almost all of them.
0: Almost every one of them. You find him at Instagram.com/FrankRayMusic. We'll talk more with Frank. Do you say get you some?
2: Yeah.
1: Get some.
2: Yeah, I'm gonna get you some.
0: That's a weird thing to say.
2: It's not.
0: Get you some.
2: Get you some music.
0: Get you some. Get you some music.
2: Instagram. Pie.
0: Instagram, Frank Ray Music.
2: Get you some.
0: Get you some. Get you some. All right, more Frank coming up.
3: Our specialty is playing country's greatest hits. We're the legendary 100.1 WLAY.

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1: It's the Big D and Bubba before the show.
2: Frank Ray's Johnny Nesk EP is called Good for the Soul.
3: Yes.
2: Get you some. And you can find him online, Instagram, Frank Ray Music. You know, as being a former police officer, you means I know you do a lot with the first responders and yes. From the mental side of it. It's tough. Bubba, you know, was a volunteer fireman for a long time. And he would come in and – did you know that?
3: Yeah, I don't think we can help him, though, I was going to say.
2: Oh, yeah. Sure. Beyond repair. There's the cop and firefighter competitiveness.
3: But it was going to seep out.
4: It's love. It's love. It's mutual love.
3: Yeah.
5: Do
3: yeah.
5: you guys have the lame T-shirts, too?
3: Yeah. Oh, my gosh, yes. I actually did this one marathon. I said this one. It was my one and only – my first and last marathon that I ever did. But it was we were representing the police department for recruitment. And in the back, it said, if you can read this, you're probably a firefighter. It was bad. But then there was, like, old ladies passing me, so it wasn't that cool.
2: Carson and I used to send them back and forth to each other. Let's just the over-the-top cringiness of them.
3: Yeah.
2: Be like, I rush in where the, you know, where the devil dances or something. Oh,
5: I rush in when your dad rushes out. Like, it gets super personal.
4: Like, here's a cop shirt. Okay. It says, off-duty officer working on a case, and it's a six-pack. I mean, that's pretty great. I drive a wee-woo car, and I know things. Crackhead Whisperer. I mean, there's a lot of great ones on here.
3: Yeah, Crackhead Whisperer.
4: It's not road rage if you have sirens.
3: It's bad for your teeth.
2: I really do enjoy a good police I like the ones who sovereign citizen you.
3: Oh my God.
2: Those are the best.
3: Yeah.
2: I'm a traveler. I'm sorry.
3: Yeah.
2: I need to see your ID. I have papers that show that I'm a traveler.
3: Roll your window down.
2: Here's
4: a copy of the Declaration of Independence. Here's the Constitution.
3: Here's the Bill of Rights.
4: Here's the Madison papers.
2: Oh, they always know their rights. I know the law. Yeah.
5: Yeah. Yep.
2: No, you don't. I do. I know the law. No, you really don't.
3: Yeah, it's tough, man. I think. Yeah, that's part of the reason why I quit, actually.
2: I didn't
3: want to do country music. I just got tired of dealing with people like that.
4: I don't know.
3: I think I'm going to go pick up a guitar.
4: I think I'm getting you this shirt, Frank. It's got a cop car. It says, I like big busts and I cannot lie.
3: That's so great, man. I'll gladly take it, and I'll find one for you.
2: Yeah, you guys should go back and forth with your competitiveness.
3: Yeah, how long has this been going on? 11 years.
2: 11 years. I haven't stopped it. His new EP is out. It's called Good for the Soul. Yeah. Frank Ray, you can find him online. Instagram.com/FrankRayMusic. Always good to see you, Frank. Thank
3: Always
2: you, brother.
3: Good to see you. Thank you so much for having me. God bless.
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3: Something must be wrong with me.
4: Really? You don't enjoy Weird Al?
2: I'm not saying listen all the time.
3: Songs. I know that. Isn't that weird? Like, I can appreciate the genius it takes to rewrite it. But it's the same thing with, what's his name? The guy who did it back in the day for country. Who was trying to be the country Weird Al.
4: Oh, I don't know.
3: I forgot his name now.
2: I mean, this is...
4: How do you feel about Weird Al's originals?
3: He has originals?
4: Yeah. Mm-hmm.
2: Yeah, but it's just not the...
4: No, I know, but I'm trying to convert Bubba right now.
2: I mean, listen. Look, a guy can take a song like Beat It and make it eat it.
4: How do you not love The Saga Begins when he took American Pie and made it Star Wars?
2: Oh, right.
4: That you should be all over that.
2: Or how about...
3: Again, I appreciate the artistry and the intelligence it takes.
4: And he's like the greatest human being.
2: The nicest guy.
3: I hear that. I loved his movie. Now, that's a weird thing. I loved the movie. No, not UHF. I'm talking about his little biopic.
4: Oh,
3: the one where Harry Potter played him.
4: Yeah.
3: And it was great. I mean, it was so great. And the end was brilliant. I'm like, it's a well-written movie.
2: Bubba, listen, you're listening to something like this. Like a surgeon.
4: Complications. Okay, Amish Paradise. How are you not going to the...
2: I mean, I met him in what was a swamp? Yeah, Yoda.
4: Yeah.
2: Taught him how to use the Force.
4: You, king of puns.
2: Of all people.
3: I know.
4: Are you jealous? Is this the problem?
3: No, I don't think it is. Gotcha. I don't think it is. I've never been a parody guy. Cletus is the guy I was talking about. Cletus T. Judd. I never liked Cletus T. Judd either. Never thought he was funny. I didn't, but I appreciate the artistry and the intelligence it takes to write the parody songs.
2: It's just not your thing.
3: It's just never been my thing.
2: All right, well.
4: And this is why you're single.
2: That's right.
3: It is.
2: Weird Al Yankovic forever.
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2: Hey, Carson, what's up? Good morning.
3: Good morning. I got invited to a friend's birthday party. It was over the weekend, and she had said no gifts, but please bring your favorite picture of the two of us. And I thought, oh, I've got to print out a photo.
2: Oh.
3: I've got to make that happen.
2: Oh, yeah. Can't you just text it to her?
3: Right.
2: Be like, hey,
3: here you go. By favorite picture, do you mean shoot it to you?
2: So did you have to do all that?
3: Yeah. So I went online and I'm figuring out where I can go print photos. And, oh, we have a special right now. 4x6 photos are 39 cents a print. Okay. Well, I don't know. It's friend's birthday. Maybe I'll do a 5x7. Nope. That shot up to $2.99 each. So I said, never you mind. We're going to do
4: four. It was a gift for your friend, though.
3: Yeah, but it was also a lot of effort on my part.
2: Boy, it was, right?
3: Yeah, because you've got to find the pictures. You've got to upload them to the website.
2: You've got
3: to
2: crop it. You got to get a frame. You got to do that.
3: Whole thing.
4: Did she throw her own party?
3: I mean, the invite came from her, but I believe her parents technically.
2: Did everyone else do this?
3: Yes, everybody showed up with photos.
2: Did y'all complain about it behind the scenes?
3: No, I mean,
2: just you?
3: I was like the new friend, so I don't know the dynamics yet of this friend group, so I just figured I would be smiley and cheery, and I didn't even know what to, even though it says no gifts, you know, you still want to bring a gift.
2: That was a gift. That was the gift.
3: No, D, this is not girl world. The girl world, you still got to. I said no gifts, but bring a gift. Oh, people showed up with boxes, not even just bags or wrapped presents, a full on decorative box full of presents. I showed up with a bottle of whiskey and said,
2: you're funner anyway.
3: Which Dirk Bentley might have given us, so it was free. So I brought my free bottle of whiskey and my 39 cent print.
2: Does this say thanks, Bubba? Why does it say Bubba on my wine?
4: Oh, is that where my bottle went?
2: Yeah.
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5: Good Wednesday morning. I'm Jeff Rowland at the Shoals Insider News Desk. Here's what's trending this hour in Shoals area news. A Lawrence County woman recently sentenced to life in prison has died while in custody at the Lawrence County Jail. The Lawrence County Sheriff's Department tells Shoals Insider that jail staff were alerted Tuesday to a woman who was unresponsive in her jail cell. When officers arrived to the jail cell, the woman was unresponsive and not breathing. The jail nurse who was on duty was notified, and the female prisoner was determined to be dead. The sheriff's office said it appears she had died sometime during the overnight hour. Authorities have identified the deceased as 70-year-old Susie Ella Stovall. She pleaded guilty to felony murder and arson in connection with the 2015 death of her husband, Arzell Gene Stovall, who was found deceased after a fire at their home. Stovall was sentenced to life in prison. Stovall had already spent over 10 years in the Lawrence County Jail and was waiting to be transported to the Alabama State Penitentiary to serve her sentence. Just a reminder, the Northwest Shoals Community College will host a WC Handy block party along with the City of Muscle Shoals and several sponsors starting at 7 p.m. tomorrow night on Thursday, July 23rd. The event will take place on the 1,000 block of Avalon Avenue. In place of the college's Party with the Patriot event, this event will provide students, families, and friends a fun opportunity to celebrate the father of the blues while learning more about the college. There will be food trucks, inflatables, community fellowship, and live music by the Midnighters. The celebration starts at 7 p.m. through 9 p.m. You're up to date. That's what's trending this hour in Shoals Area News. I'm Jeff Rowland at the Shoals Insider News Desk, your news authority.
6: From Yellowhammer News, good morning. I'm Scott Chambers. Tropical Storm Bertha is nearly stationary off the Alabama Gulf Coast this morning, packing winds of 50 miles per hour. A tropical storm watch and storm surge watch remain up for Mobile and Baldwin counties. Beachgoers will have to stay out of the water where red flags are flying. Forecasters expect 2 to 4 feet of storm surge, 10-foot surf, and dangerous rip currents into Wednesday. The Auburn Tigers will take the stage today at SEC Media Days in Tampa. Head coach Alex Golish will be joined by linebacker Jeremiah Thielander and defensive back Champ Anthony. Coach Kalen DeBoer and the Alabama Crimson Tide will be on stage Wednesday. Football is officially back on the calendar in the Yellowhammer State. A U.S. vessel will soon be dismantled in South Alabama. Yellowhammer's Elizabeth Kramer reports.
7: The Department of War has announced that North Star Maritime Dismantlement Services, LLC, has been awarded a contract with the U.S. Navy to dismantle former USS Enterprise in Mobile. The former aircraft carrier will be dismantled entirely, with a completion date expected by September 2030. For Yellowhammer News, I'm Elizabeth Kramer.
6: Alabama's America 250 Commission says the state's year-long birthday celebration of America is only the beginning. Leaders say the goal was never one big party, but a statewide effort in every county to honor local history. More events are planned into next year as Alabama tells its piece of America's story. For more Alabama stories, go to yellowhammernews.com. I'm Scott Chambers. 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
8: From the Way 31 Storm Tracker Weather Center, I'm meteorologist Amber Kulik. Temperatures sitting in the upper 70s for most of us this morning. We'll warm to around 90 for a high today. Partly sunny skies in the morning hours, but by the afternoon hours, we'll see scattered showers and thunderstorms across the area. Rain will stay with us as we head into the evening hours tonight, increasing cloud cover during the overnight hours as well. I'm Way 31 meteorologist Amber Kulik.
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1: 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I'm your announcer, David Angel. 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

0: lunar sunrise. And for all the people back on Earth, in the beginning, God created the heaven and the earth. 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
2: Colin says, my wife told me to stop impersonating a flamingo, so I had to put my foot down.
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7: From the Way 31 Storm Tracker Weather Center, I'm meteorologist Amber Kulik. Temperatures sitting in the upper 70s for most of us this morning. We'll warm to around 90 for a high today. Partly sunny skies in the morning hours, but by the afternoon hours, we'll see scattered showers and thunderstorms across the area. Rain will stay with us as we head into the evening hours tonight, increasing cloud cover during the overnight hours as well. I'm Way 31 meteorologist Amber Kulik.
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2: What are you doing, Bubba?
3: Just going through some Zillow listings, like online stuff. I'm not looking to buy anything, but it's just, you know, sometimes you just kind of, you get the little.
2: Yeah, I get it.
3: The urge.
2: I like to do it when I'm driving. I'll pull it up and I'll see, I'll guess what, how much you think the house is. That's fun.
3: Yeah, that is great. Doing the little live location deal. I'm looking at this one and I love it because it's a nice, decent house, but in every picture, there's some kind of Easter egg. Like in one room, there's a dinosaur. Like somebody in a dinosaur costume, you know, like for Halloween.
2: Yeah.
3: The next one you'll have, you know, whatever the little thing is. They've got like a little bunny and they've got all kinds of little things. I'm like, this is pretty genius because if I'm going through playing, you know, going through all the pictures, because there's 50 something pictures of this house. I'm looking at every single one, looking at all the details, trying to find the different things. Like this one has like a fake potted plant, but the plant is like a big smiley face on a sunflower. I'm like, every room has some weird quirky thing. And I don't know if that's the way the house is for real or if it's the way they did it just to stage the house for the photos.
2: Probably.
3: To get attention.
2: Probably.
3: Because it does say like the dinosaur appears in different pictures, the person in the little dinosaur costume, and there is a little thing says dinosaur not included with an asterisk on the bottom.
2: Oh yeah. That's kind of, like, it's kind of cute.
3: It's, you know, I'm
2: get
3: looking
2: you a tent,
3: at this.
2: You're talking about it.
3: I have looked at every single one of these pictures. That's every single one. And how many places do I look at? Not many.
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2: So I went to a buddy's house yesterday, and he had a nice little contraption he had going. You know, everybody's got different ways to cool down whenever it gets hot. He had these milk jugs. Actually, I guess they were just water jugs. And they were full of water. And what he did is he put them in the freezer and then had them in front of his fan. He had two big jugs of water frozen in front of the fan. So it was like the air from this fan was blowing.
3: Yeah. That's a great idea.
2: I'm like, that's pretty great. He's like, yeah, my air conditioner can't keep up. It's like an older unit, and it's not enough. I'm like, dude, that's pretty great. But you have to literally, I don't have the freezer space to be able to keep those jugs going.
3: No.
2: And he just rotates them in and out and keeps freezing them over and over and over.
4: Ingenuity.
2: Yeah. Anyway, I had an uncle back whenever I was a kid who used to also do weird stuff. He had a kiddie pool that he would sit in after work.
3: Mm-hmm.
2: Like, who does that?
3: Your uncle.
2: Yeah, but you see that like in movies and stuff.
3: Just sitting. It's the kind of guy who puts a pool at, like, they tape off the back of a pickup truck, you know, to where all the
2: duct
3: water
2: tape?
3: Duct tape.
2: Yeah, and then how I know that? Because we did that.
3: You did not.
2: Yes, we did. We could call my dad right now.
3: And you would put in that old Ford of yours?
2: He had the old Ford, and we would put it was duct tape, and we would seal off the bed where the tailgate was, and then we would just put the hose in there and fill the whole thing up with water. And then all of us kids, like all the neighborhood kids, would jump in because, you know, we thought it was the greatest thing ever.
3: It kind of is the greatest thing ever.
2: And like every so often, Dad would drive us around, and I never understood why he wouldn't let our friends ride with us whenever we would drive around. But it was like,
3: at that point, what's it matter? Yeah. You know?
2: Well, I get it now. As a dad, now I get it where you don't want somebody else's kid with you.
3: Yeah,
2: while
3: saying,
2: you're rolling around in the mobile jacuzzi.
3: You're already deep into this. What's another losing another kid going to matter? I mean, you might as well just, come on in. Go ahead.
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5: Hey.
6: How y'all doing this morning?
5: Doing good.
6: I definitely understand the deal with the tailgate and making a pull out of the back of the pickup. We used to do that when we were kids, and we'd ride around town and drink beer. We lived in a small town, so we didn't really have a lot to do.
4: Yeah, that sounds like it's one of those rites of passage. We didn't do that. But.
7: Anything? Anybody saying anything on text? I think I swallowed a bug.
4: Yeah, we have people who saying that they've done the same thing where they put it. Hey, would y'all stop coughing? You're making me cough. Where they put, tape up the tailgate or whatever and seal it off and put it water. I've seen it as like memes and stuff. I've never really seen it in real life.
7: Yeah, dude, that's not a meme for me. That's a memory.
6: That's right. It's a good memory. When y'all said that, it brought back the 80s for me.
4: Well, thank you, man. Appreciate it.
6: Y'all have a good one.
5: Take care. Bye-bye.
6: Thank you.
5: Hey, it's Big D and Bubba.
8: Hey, I was calling about you guys' refrigerator AC thing you're doing.
7: Well, we were just talking about how my buddy had some milk jugs filled with water that were he froze them and put them in front of his fan. That way it would kind of blow the cold air on him just to kind of keep up with the temperatures.
8: So I don't think that would work because unless his refrigerator's outside, for every degree a refrigerator cools, it warms the air up around it like a degree and a half.
7: Well, it was in his living room. He doesn't keep his refrigerator in the living room, so.
8: Oh. Okay.
7: Yeah. But it did work. You could feel the difference whenever because it was an oscillating fan. And when it would hit the milk jugs with the frozen water and everything in it, you could feel it.
8: Wow. That's pretty cool.
7: Yeah. Who knew?
8: Okay.
7: All right.
8: You guys are great.
7: You are too.
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1: I know we all have some place to be, but boy, I tell you, slow it down. Take it easy. You know, you jump in the car and you're thinking of all these things, and before you know it, speed gets away. And that's how you get into trouble, especially someone could even die. Speed increases all that.
2: My dad always said when he saw the people weaving in and out of traffic, he's like, oh, look, they're trying to get to the scene of the accident faster. definitely do not speed. Being late is not an excuse to speed. Remember, speeding catches up with you, and this message is brought to you by NHTSA.
3: Good morning. Can you hear me?
2: Hear you fine. What's up?
3: I just had a funny story to tell you guys.
2: Okay.
3: My 4-year-old son was in the truck, and he's like, Bubba and Dee Dee live up here for like 6 months, and I couldn't figure it out. And then I had the radio on one day, and he's like, you guys came on, and he's like, Mom, it's Dee Dee and Bubba.
2: Aww.
3: You guys are famous, my 3-year-old son.
2: What?
1: Oh, that's sweet. Dee Dee and Bubba.
3: It was pretty adorable.
2: So he calls
3: Dee Dee and Bubba.
2: Dee Dee and Bubba. I think that's awesome, that man. Awesome. That should be your new nickname.
1: What's his name?
3: Buckley is his name.
2: Buckley!
4: Well, Mom, super cool name.
1: First off, you cheated, Mom. You told him his name in the question.
2: What's your name, Buckley?
1: Jeez.
3: I thought he might get shy.
1: Oh, that's a great name. I love. Hey, Buckley, it's Dee Dee here.
3: Say hi, Dee Dee.
5: Hi, Dee Dee.
1: Hey, buddy.
2: And I'm Bubba. Nice to see you. I'm looking at you right now. I'm waving.
3: I just thought you guys would like that story. You guys, we listen to you all the time, and I didn't put two and two together. It took me 6 months, and it was pretty funny. We got a good laugh out of it.
2: Oh, that's great.
1: We'll see you, Buck. See you, dude.
2: Later, Buckley.
1: Bye.
3: Bye. Thanks, guys.
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2: Good Wednesday morning. I'm Jeff Rowland at the Shoals Insider News Desk. Here's what's trending this hour in Shoals area news. A Lawrence County woman recently sentenced to life in prison has died while in custody at the Lawrence County Jail. The Lawrence County Sheriff's Department tells Shoals Insider that jail staff were alerted Tuesday to a woman who was unresponsive in her jail cell. When officers arrived to the jail cell, the woman was unresponsive and not breathing. The jail nurse who was on duty was notified, and the female prisoner was determined to be dead. The sheriff's office said it appears she had died sometime during the overnight hour. Authorities have identified the deceased as 70-year-old Susie Ella Stovall. She pleaded guilty to felony murder and arson in connection with the 2015 death of her husband, Arzell Gene Stovall, who was found deceased after a fire at their home. Stovall was sentenced to life in prison. Stovall had already spent over 10 years in a Lawrence County jail and was waiting to be transported to the Alabama State Penitentiary to serve her sentence. Just a reminder, the Northwest Shoals Community College will host a WC Handy block party along with the City of Muscle Shoals and several sponsors starting at 7 p.m. tomorrow night on Thursday, July 23rd. The event will take place on the 1,000 block of Avalon Avenue. In place of the college's Party with the Patriot event, this event will provide students, families, and friends a fun opportunity to celebrate the father of the blues while learning more about the college. There will be food trucks, inflatables, community fellowship, and live music by the Midnighters. The celebration starts at 7 p.m. through 9 p.m. You're up to date. That's what's trending this hour in Shoals Area News. I'm Jeff Rowland at the Shoals Insider News Desk, your news authority.
3: From Yellowhammer News, good morning. I'm Scott Chambers. Tropical Storm Bertha is nearly stationary off the Alabama Gulf Coast this morning, packing winds of 50 miles per hour. A tropical storm watch and storm surge watch remain up for Mobile and Baldwin counties. Beachgoers will have to stay out of the water where red flags are flying. Forecasters expect 2 to 4 feet of storm surge, 10-foot surf, and dangerous rip currents into Wednesday. The Auburn Tigers will take the stage today at SEC Media Days in Tampa. Head coach Alex Golish will be joined by linebacker Jeremiah Thielander and defensive back Champ Anthony. Coach Kalen DeBoer and the Alabama Crimson Tide will be on stage Wednesday. Football is officially back on the calendar in the Yellowhammer State. A U.S. vessel will soon be dismantled in South Alabama. Yellowhammer's Elizabeth Kramer reports.
4: The Department of War has announced that North Star Maritime Dismantlement Services, LLC, has been awarded a contract with the U.S. Navy to dismantle former USS Enterprise in Mobile. The former aircraft carrier will be dismantled entirely, with a completion date expected by September 2030. For Yellowhammer News, I'm Elizabeth Kramer.
3: Alabama's America 250 Commission says the state's year-long birthday celebration of America is only the beginning. Leaders say the goal was never one big party, but a statewide effort in every county to honor local history. More events are planned into next year as Alabama tells its piece of America's story. For more Alabama stories, go to yellowhammernews.com. I'm Scott Chambers. 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
5: From the Way 31 Storm Tracker Weather Center, I'm meteorologist Amber Kulick. Temperatures sitting in the upper 70s for most of us this morning. We'll warm to around 90 for a high today. Partly sunny skies in the morning hours, but by the afternoon hours, we'll see scattered showers and thunderstorms across the area. Rain will stay with us as we head into the evening hours tonight, increasing cloud cover during the overnight hours as well. I'm Way 31 meteorologist Amber Kulick.
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1: How's your dad doing, man?
2: He's good. I was visiting him the other day, and he watches. He's getting on board with the times. He watches YouTube videos on his TV, and he's got his little algorithm going.
1: Yeah.
2: And his favorite fishing show was on, and I walked in, and he goes, "Hey, come here, look at this." He has been pulling in the bass today, and look at his little trick. And it's like this guy, and he's like, "Yeah." So I take this bucket and I put this corn in and some honey, and he makes this little mash, and he throws these balls into the water, and it basically it's chumming, and it brings all the fish in. And he's like, "Yeah, you got to try that." And I'm like, watching. I'm like, he doesn't realize this is not a real human being. My dad started talking about this fishing guy. He's like, "Yeah," he goes, "I've been watching this guy for a while. He's real smart. He's real good and whatever." It's an AI fishing show.
1: What?
2: The fishing show, the host is AI.
1: Everything is AI?
2: Everything is AI. The fish he's pulling in, everything. And my dad, like, he was showing, like, the way he does this. It was like some Carolina rig or whatever.
1: So was it obvious that it was AI?
2: Yes, to you and me.
1: Man, I don't know anymore, dude.
2: I'm watching this. Well, dude, I'm looking at this thing, and the hook, you know how you have the hook where you, the little eyelet where you attach the string and all that?
1: It's all messed up.
2: It was all
1: yeah,
2: messed
1: man.
2: Up.
1: I'm telling you, I'm cooked. I have the stuff I like. When I see like animals are the worst for me. Like super cute dogs, or if they have like their eyes, it's not real.
2: We are getting into a point where, look, I will tell you as you are listening to us right now, I'm sorry, we're as real as it gets. There is no AI on our voices. We're just two dudes.
1: Now, that's not
2: out.
1: To say that we don't use AI. Yeah. We do. We
2: it's
1: do use
2: AI. It's a great tool.
1: It's a great tool to use, but you can't make it the main dish.
2: Yeah, and there's a lot of stuff going to that. You know, like some broadcast companies are doing that.
1: Let me ask you this, though.
2: Yeah.
1: What's it hurt for your dad?
2: I didn't tell him. I did not tell him at all. I wasn't going to ruin it. He loves the show. I was not going to go, "Dad, you know this isn't a human you're watching." Because he kept saying, "I don't know where he came from, but this guy's, he knows his stuff."
1: I'm like, now he's just going to get more of it.
2: Yeah.
1: When the algorithm goes, "Oh, you're into AI content."
2: He started telling me about these panfish he was catching last week and all this kind of stuff. He's like, "They're slabs. These fish are huge. They barely fit in the griddle and whatever." I'm like, "Wow."
1: Dude, in a week, he's not going to be able, he won't tell you what he saw in AI. He'll be like, "I don't know. I don't see anything else. Just fishing."
2: Well, I will say, just, you know, whether you let them enjoy that for what it is, I'm not going to ruin his thing. But I will say, when it comes to real human, you know, content out there, it's going to take more of us going. I really believe that it's going to take more of us just meeting people again. To, like, tell them, "Hey, look, we're real. We're human."
1: Yep.
2: That kind of stuff. And I think that goes in every business you're in. If you're in sales and all that kind of stuff, we all get those little AI phone calls now and stuff. So, I don't know. I think the value of being human is going up.
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3: Hi, good morning. I was wondering if you guys could tell my 4-year-old happy birthday. It's her birthday today.
2: Can we?
1: Absolutely. You're on speakerphone?
3: Yes.
1: What's up? What's your name?
3: Tell me your name, Ray Ray.
1: I bet it's Ray Ray.
3: Ray Ray. Tell me your name.
4: My name is Ray Ray.
2: Oh, well, you know, we're going to sing you happy birthday, Ray Ray. Ray Ray.
5: Happy birthday to Ray Ray.
1: Happy birthday to Ray Ray. You.
2: Yay, Ray Ray, having a birthday today. How old are you now?
4: I'm 4.
2: 4?
1: 4 years old.
2: Whoa, you're almost 100.
1: Soon you'll be 5 and you can know things.
2: Yeah, and then you'll vote.
1: Then you can drive a tractor.
2: Yeah.
4: Huh?
2: Huh? All right, thank you, Ray Ray. Happy birthday.
1: See you. Bye.
3: Awesome. Thank you so much.
2: Oh, you're welcome. Bye.
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1: From the Way 31 Storm Tracker Weather Center, I'm meteorologist Amber Kulik. Temperatures sitting in the upper 70s for most of us this morning. We'll warm to around 90 for a high today. Partly sunny skies in the morning hours, but by the afternoon hours, we'll see scattered showers and thunderstorms across the area. Rain will stay with us as we head into the evening hours tonight, increasing cloud cover during the overnight hours as well. I'm Way 31 meteorologist Amber Kulik.
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2: Man, the year's flying by.
3: Like, I am not happy with this whole back to school thing.
2: Yeah.
3: Like, it's, we just started. We just started summer. It was just Easter. It was just Christmas.
2: Yeah.
3: Yeah, it's
2: after July 4th, man. It goes July 4th, October.
3: What is that thing? Like, is there some kind of equation to it? Like, the way that as years go by, it goes faster? Because I can remember, like, whenever my kids were little, when they were, you know, between the ages of, well, birth and five, man, it seemed like it took forever.
2: Oh,
3: and
2: I remember.
3: And then once they turned five, it was like, boop.
2: Yeah, yeah, I don't. Yeah,
4: it's, there is a science behind
2: there
4: it.
2: There is something to
3: is
2: do
3: there?
2: With it.
4: Yes. Yeah. So if you're 1 year old, 1 year is 100% of your life. If you're 2 years old, 1 year is 50% of your life.
2: There
4: if you're
2: go.
4: 20 years old,
2: yep.
4: 20 years or 1 year is what?
2: Quick math. I don't know, but we got you saying. Yeah, it's so by the time when you're in your 80s, imagine being 100 years old.
3: How fast the years go.
2: You've got to be like, when does this ride end? I would be. Anyway.
3: I watched this video of like old people, like, 90 plus year olds giving life advice. And they're all like, you know, how do you feel? And that was one of the questions they asked every single one of them. And it never failed, which is crazy to think about. Every one of these people, this is a lady who was 102. She goes, I feel 23 years old. Very specific. And like some are like, I feel 19 and whatever. It never changes. Like, you never stop feeling that age, whatever that age is for you.
2: Boy, well, mine feels older than I am.
3: How old do you feel, Big D?
2: I feel like I'm in my 80s.
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1: Hey, we love reaching out to us through calls or text. This is a call, actually. Hey, well, what's your name?
3: Okay, my name, I go by RW.
2: You go by RW. Okay.
1: Oh, let's guess his name.
3: My name's actually Randy.
2: I think your name's Randy.
1: Randy is Randy.
2: Ah, that's my guess. Yeah. What's the big thing in your life right now, Randy? RW?
3: The big thing in my life?
2: Yeah.
3: Is my wife is getting better as far as she's been having some health situations.
2: Oh.
3: And she's getting better, and she's getting more mobile, and we're getting out and doing things again.
2: Dude, I love that. I love hearing that. Yeah, you know, it's like everybody always goes, hey, how you doing? No, instead, I like asking that. Like, what's the big thing in your life right now? Because you start to get people's story, and you get to know a little bit more about what they're going through and all that. And I'm very, very happy to hear that she's on the up and up, and things are getting better.
3: Yep, and thank you. And like I said, I appreciate your radio show. I love the fact that you do the service members, and you know, just give them a plug every chance you get.
2: Yeah, big shout out to our military always.
1: Yeah, around the globe. Yep. Yeah, for sure, man. Means a lot to us. We couldn't do what we're doing if it wasn't for them. And you know, not to be cliche or anything, but it's true.
3: Yep.
2: All right.
3: That's
2: well,
3: very true.
2: RW, best to your wife, best to you, and thanks for checking in.
3: Okay. You have a great day.
2: You too. Bye
3: bye.
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1: Bubba, what's up, man?
2: I logged on to my Facebook for the first time in forever. And the first thing I see is a little thing popping up from Schaefer on his page. And it says, we need adult water parks. No kids, just a lazy river with a floating bar, live music on stage, and a taco truck. And I'm like, yeah. Yeah, we need that.
1: That's pretty good. That's good.
3: That would unite our country.
2: Yeah.
1: I think
3: it crosses race. It crosses religion. It crosses politics.
2: No children allowed. None. Just saying. Or maybe even if you have like a child care center that is attached to it.
3: No, we're not doing that. The kids are the problem, I think. I think if we take the kids out of the equation –
1: dude, there's then nothing worse than being at a water park and seeing a kid in one of those diapers walk out of the pool. And you're just like, there's just no way that's engineered well.
3: Or seeing one of those adults in those diapers, that's not good either.
2: I was going to say, if we're in an adult water park, you have the same problem. Yes. So I started thinking about it. I'm like, you know, the adult water park thing is a great idea, but I don't want water slides because adults get stupid on water slides. I think we'd have way too many injuries.
3: If there's alcohol involved, I agree.
2: Oh, there is. Yeah, there is.
3: You can't have water slides.
1: I'll tell you guys, when you're my size, you don't go down water slides. Because I went on a water slide years back, probably 10 years ago. And it had one of those where, you know, it turns. And so there's a high bank.
2: Yeah.
1: And it's like NASCAR.
3: Yeah, you're going into the corner.
1: Into the corner, Daytona. Dude, my leg went over the top.
2: You put the stress on the whole thing.
3: What?
1: My left leg. I was a right turn, so my far leg went over the edge.
2: Oh wow!
1: Like I would have like
2: you
1: died.
2: I
1: would like yes. Yeah. I'm like y'all. Y'all let
2: me
1: get on
2: this.
1: Well,
2: that's why I like the ones that are total enclosed tubes.
3: I don't like those because I get the fear that I'm going to get stuck somehow and then claustrophobic and I don't
1: also,
3: like
1: I don't know
3: that.
1: What's about to happen.
3: Right.
1: And it like hurts that's my
3: the
1: neck.
3: Fun Everything's part a is blind not knowing. Turn. I don't know.
1: Well, I don't know. Maybe I'm just too lame to go to the adult water park now that I think about it.
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4: Good Wednesday morning. I'm Jeff Rowland at the Shoals Insider News Desk. Here's what's trending this hour in Shoals area news. A Lawrence County woman recently sentenced to life in prison has died while in custody at the Lawrence County Jail. The Lawrence County Sheriff's Department tells Shoals Insider that jail staff were alerted Tuesday to a woman who was unresponsive in her jail cell. When officers arrived to the jail cell, the woman was unresponsive and not breathing. The jail nurse who was on duty was notified, and the female prisoner was determined to be dead. The sheriff's office said it appears she had died sometime during the overnight hour. Authorities have identified the deceased as 70-year-old Susie Ella Stovall. She pleaded guilty to felony murder and arson in connection with the 2015 death of her husband, Arzell Jean Stovall, who was found deceased after a fire at their home. Stovall was sentenced to life in prison. Stovall had already spent over 10 years in the Lawrence County Jail and was waiting to be transported to the Alabama State Penitentiary to serve her sentence. Just a reminder, the Northwest Shoals Community College will host a WC Handy block party along with the City of Muscle Shoals and several sponsors starting at 7 p.m. tomorrow night on Thursday, July 23rd. The event will take place on the 1,000 block of Avalon Avenue. In place of the college's Party with the Patriot event, this event will provide students, families, and friends a fun opportunity to celebrate the father of the blues while learning more about the college. There'll be food trucks, inflatables, community fellowship, and live music by the Midnighters. The celebration starts at 7 p.m. through 9 p.m. You're up to date. That's what's trending this hour in Shoals Area News. I'm Jeff Rowland at the Shoals Insider News Desk, your news authority.
5: From Yellowhammer News, good morning. I'm Scott Chambers. Tropical storm Bertha is nearly stationary off the Alabama Gulf Coast this morning, packing winds of 50 miles per hour. A tropical storm watch and storm surge watch remain up for Mobile and Baldwin counties. Beachgoers will have to stay out of the water where red flags are flying. Forecasters expect 2 to 4 feet of storm surge, 10-foot surf, and dangerous rip currents into Wednesday. The Auburn Tigers will take the stage today at SEC Media Days in Tampa. Head coach Alex Golish will be joined by linebacker Jeremiah Thielander and defensive back Champ Anthony. Coach Kalen DeBoer and the Alabama Crimson Tide will be on stage Wednesday. Football is officially back on the calendar in the Yellowhammer State. A U.S. vessel will soon be dismantled in South Alabama. Yellowhammer's Elizabeth Kramer reports.
6: The Department of War has announced that North Star Maritime Dismantlement Services, LLC, has been awarded a contract with the U.S. Navy to dismantle former USS Enterprise in Mobile. The former aircraft carrier will be dismantled entirely, with a completion date expected by September 2030. For Yellowhammer News, I'm Elizabeth Kramer.
5: Alabama's America 250 Commission says the state's year-long birthday celebration of America is only the beginning. Leaders say the goal was never one big party, but a statewide effort in every county to honor local history. More events are planned into next year as Alabama tells its piece of America's story. For more Alabama stories, go to yellowhammernews.com. I'm Scott Chambers. 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
7: From the Way 31 Storm Tracker Weather Center, I'm meteorologist Amber Kulik. Temperatures sitting in the upper 70s for most of us this morning. We'll warm to around 90 for a high today. Partly sunny skies in the morning hours, but by the afternoon hours, we'll see scattered showers and thunderstorms across the area. Rain will stay with us as we head into the evening hours tonight, increasing cloud cover during the overnight hours as well. I'm Way 31 meteorologist Amber Kulik.
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0: Tweet.
1: Natasha says seven-star hotels are overrated.
2: Colin says, my wife told me to stop impersonating a flamingo, so I had to put my foot down.
1: Daisy says, what sits on the seabed and has anxiety? A nervous wreck.
2: Haley tweets, I can't believe they canceled Vivaldi after four seasons.
1: All right.
2: Dude, for those who know, you know.
1: All right, so tag us. We'll see your clever tweet at Big D and Bubba.

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1: Did you ever figure out your Thanksgiving plans, your family? I know there's some kind of drama or something.
2: No. All right. So every year we get together with the whole family. You know, I'm one of four kids, and then everybody's got a bunch of kids, and now some of those kids are having kids. So last year we were trying to get together for Thanksgiving, and the kids of like my siblings were basically in a non-agreement. Yeah, my nephews and nieces and all that. They were in non-agreements on where they wanted to go because, you know, it's just inconvenient to travel with babies. And so we ended up canceling last year, our big thing that we get together. My parents love getting all of us together. You know, it's just something mom and dad just appreciate. So this year, it's begun the same thing. We started out with one location. Nobody could approve whether it was the money that it cost to get, because you're having to rent these big houses, like 10-bedroom houses, to fit everybody in them now. Mm. And trying to work with everybody's travel and all that kind of stuff. So nobody could agree. So they moved it to another place. Everybody kind of agreed except one person. So they moved it to another place. We've gone to like 15 different places now. And now that we're getting closer to Thanksgiving, these homes are booking up. So they have now moved it to just outside of Atlanta, which is very convenient for the two most high maintenance people in the family. In other words, basically, they got it their way and everybody else has to travel to them. And it really ticked me off. So I told my parents, I was like, look, I come to see you every month. I'm the only one who goes to see you every month. I said, I think I'm forgiven to skip the family Thanksgiving.
1: Yeah,
2: this year.
1: What she said? What your mom said?
2: You know, she said, but I really wanted all of you there. I said, Mom, I don't want to go. I said, I don't want to be there. I said, I love everybody, but this is kooky.
1: Okay.
2: And also, it's way more than what my budget was planned for. I said, I've been honest with that from the beginning.
1: Okay.
2: And she's like, well, I really want you to go. I'm like, well, Mom, I said, I'm not going to make the decision today, but if I were going to, I'm not going to go just because we are pandering to these two people. And it's
1: I feel like I'm right in the middle of it all right now. Yeah.
2: You are.
1: I'm in it. Yeah.
2: And so,
1: yeah, we're not going to give, we're going to give this to them.
2: Well, they're going to get it.
1: Well, yeah, but you're not going to.
2: I'm like,
1: cross this line. You do not.
2: Well, you know, I have a big Christmas trip planned for myself later. And I'm like, you know what? And I told my mom, I said, look, if this was really about getting together with you and dad, then we would be doing it at your house.
1: Okay.
2: We would not be having to you wouldn't have to travel anywhere.
1: Okay.
2: So anyway, I don't know.
1: All right.
2: That's where I'm at. I'm probably not going. And everybody's upset with me right now.
1: Nah. No one likes you. You're look at you, Ari.
2: I mean, I'm not even their real brother. That's right. You're adopted. That's what they used to tell me. Whenever we would fight,
1: oh,
2: when we
1: yeah,
2: were
1: bring
2: little.
1: That back up.
2: Yeah, we were
1: that's
2: little.
1: Time to bring it back. Yes, here yes, it
2: I'm
1: is.
2: I'm not even your real brother.
0: If you can hear us, you're part of this. 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Big D and Bubba will be right back on 100.1 WLAY FM.
3: From the Way 31 Storm Tracker Weather Center, I'm meteorologist Amber Kulik. Temperatures sitting in the upper 70s for most of us this morning. We'll warm to around 90 for a high today. Partly sunny skies in the morning hours, but by the afternoon hours, we'll see scattered showers and thunderstorms across the area. Rain will stay with us as we head into the evening hours tonight, increasing cloud cover during the overnight hours as well. I'm Way 31 meteorologist Amber Kulik.
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5: I know we all have some place to be, but boy, I tell you, slow it down. Take it easy. You know, you jump in the car and you're thinking of all these things, and before you know it, speed gets away. And that's how you get into trouble, especially someone could even die. Speed increases all that.
6: My dad always said when he saw the people weaving in and out of traffic, he's like, oh, look, they're trying to get to the scene of the accident faster. definitely do not speed. Being late is not an excuse to speed. Remember, speeding catches up with you. And this message is brought to you by NHTSA.
5: So do you guys know the any of the tour names of country shows? I don't know why they do it. Like
6: to sell merch?
5: Like Lou Bryan's Word on the Street and Jason Aldean's Songs About Us tours. They don't have those songs. Those aren't songs on their set list. It's kind of like when Thomas Rhett and Cole Swindell did the hometown tour and they skipped Georgia. Their home state.
7: I think isn't Garth's tour Blame It All on My Roots?
5: Yeah, at least I get that.
7: I mean, I get it, but it's also, you know.
6: Why don't you just call it the year? Tour 2029. Tour.
7: Well, because if it goes into the next year.
6: Well, then you change it.
7: I don't know. You're reprinting merch.
6: Well, that's the point, though. Yeah. The merch, you just update it a little bit. And that's the point. You will sell more of it because people who, like, are you, who go and see the same artist 5,000 times, it is a reason for you to buy more shirts.
7: Yeah, I am actually that idiot who owns the same shirt with different years on it because the tour was, you know, 15 and 16.
5: Well, sometimes they'll call, like Alabama back in the day, they did the Roll On America tour and they didn't even play Roll On. And I was just like, what
7: are we doing?
6: I think what happens is sometimes they get burned out on certain songs. You know, I mean, when you're.
7: Yeah, but I'm not.
5: Yeah, that's nothing to do with them. This is what they do.
7: Yeah, this is for me.
5: This is what you do. I paid you money to dance.
6: And I feel this because it's a weird thing for an artist because I, like you, if I'm paying to go see a band, I want to go hear my favorite songs. They, on the other hand, want you to hear their new thing. And I'm not a fan of whenever they play their new album.
5: All right, so I'll give you guys some tours. You tell me who the artist is. We'll start easy. Still the Problem tour.
8: Morgan Wallen.
5: My Kind of Saturday Night Tour. right?
6: Lenny
7: Hamilton. No, is that a...
8: Is that Luke Combs?
5: That's Luke Combs.
7: Yeah.
5: boy, let's Different Night, Same Rodeo Tour.
8: Oh, that's Cody? Bailey's.
5: Bailey's. How do you know that? Yes.
8: I don't know how I know these.
5: The Brunette Tour. The Brunette World Tour.
7: Tucker Wetmore.
5: All-American Roadshow Tour.
7: Aldean?
5: No.
7: Okay.
5: Chris Stapleton.
7: Okay.
5: All right. This goes for Cody Johnson. His is called the Live 26 Tour.
6: Yeah.
7: Okay.
6: So smart.
5: Yeah. And then you got.
6: I'm buying that merch.
7: Also, you can't have a failed expectation because you didn't tell us a song you're going to play in the title of your tour.
5: That's
6: true.
5: We need to call Tracy and see if he does Alibis because he does the No Alibis Tour.
6: Well, he
7: told you No Alibis.
5: Oh, sure. That's right. You didn't play it. It's on the tour shirt.
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0: There you go. 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
2: Do you guys know that you can go on Venmo and put a phone number in it and it will tell you who the person is?
4: What?
2: Yeah.
4: Ooh.
2: Now, it's not all of them.
4: Ooh.
2: Because some people, when they set up Venmo, they don't include their phone number. I didn't. But I would get over the people that I know their number. I just put it in just to try it, and they all popped up. Ooh. And most of the time, it's their picture, too.
5: Ooh. I think that's how you use Zelle, too. I think Zelle is primarily through phone number.
6: Oh, great.
4: Yeah, Zelle, though, you have to know the person's legal name, I believe, because I was sending my cousin money, and she goes by Mandy, but her real name is Madeline, and I didn't know that after all these decades of being related. And I was like, what's your real name? And she goes, seriously?
2: I mean,
6: you just do it in the search bar and say, oh, wow.
2: Oh. Yeah, you just put the phone number in Venmo.
4: And going into my privacy setting?
2: Yeah.
6: How do you turn this off?
2: I don't know. Oh. I'm just here to bring you the bad news. I can't
4: privacy.
2: Fix it.
5: But why is it a bad thing? That would mean that only people can just send you money. They can't.
4: Because when I go on a date with a guy and he pays and then I unmatch with him, he then sends me a Venmo request because he wants me to pay for my house.
6: Or also, let's look on the other side of it. let's look at it this way. Let's say you get on an app and you go on a date with somebody and they have your phone number. You go on a second date. It didn't really work out too well, but then they can get access to all kinds of other information
4: if you don't have your contact list private, they might be able to see other people in your life.
2: Oh, yeah.
4: And then look them up on. Oh, my God. We are detectives.
2: I will tell you that I don't think it's the Venmo thing is the worst. To me, the worst is Googling reverse phone numbers because you can get addresses.
6: I found how you do it. If you go into your Venmo privacy, go to the bottom where it says find me. And then you can turn off the thing on Venmo and on PayPal and get both
4: of
6: those.
4: Thank you, Bubba.
6: Done.
4: You are doing so
6: again,
4: the hero's work.
6: Go to your Venmo, go to your privacy under the settings. Again, on the bottom, find me, and you can turn that off on both of those. And then that way, you still have to show your code whenever somebody's wanting to pay you or whatever, but that's fine. That's the way to do it. This way, now your info isn't going to just be out there.
0: Country's greatest hits. 1-800-667-8686. Big D and Bubba will be right back on 100.1 WLAY-FM.
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1: Garson, how's your dating world going?
3: It's questionable right now. I went out with a gentleman the other night. Really good looking guy. Really nice guy.
1: Skinny guy.
3: Skinny-ish.
1: Okay, good.
3: Normal body.
4: Average.
3: But above average looks. Yeah, above average looks. Yeah. But I've already lied to him, and I don't see a way out of it because I think we must have talked on the app about how I love vintage t-shirts. He's like, oh, I'm going to wear one. You're going to be so impressed. Uh-oh. And he showed up in a Loretta Lynn 1976 t-shirt.
1: Oh, was it Target?
3: It was not legit.
1: Yeah.
3: But he thought it was. That's the problem.
1: Did he buy it with that full price?
3: Yes, because he thought it was. And I...
1: Why don't you just tell him?
3: I mean, because
1: you girled him.
3: Yeah, I did. I went because I'm afraid to know too much. I'm afraid to be the smarty pants because I'm looking at the stitching and I go, that's not vintage stitching. I'm like, oh, what's the tag? Oh, it doesn't have a tag. It's got a screen print. That is dead giveaway number one.
1: Wow.
3: I don't know who sold this to you.
1: So is he kind of daft, you think?
3: I think he just trusted too easily.
4: Well, that could be a good thing.
3: Yeah,
4: though.
3: But I was like, oh my gosh, yes, this shirt is amazing.
1: Did he lie to you? Did he see that you were into it?
3: He was really proud of it, though. He was really proud of the shirt. So the problem becomes that, sure, we can go on another date or two. But then if it becomes we're a couple and then the shirts.
4: You're going to have to come out. You're going to have to tell him I lied to you on their first date.
3: Like, hey, baby, you want to go vintage shopping? Oh, not with you. Because I'm going to then be looking at fabrics and stitching and then I'd have to.
4: Well, what if you don't tell him and what if you say, let's go vintage shopping and then you coach him on the things to look for.
3: I feel like
4: he will discover his own shirt is a fraud.
3: Carson, and then baby, like, I think the shirt's been not legit the whole time. And I have to be like, oh my gosh, sweetie, really? Like, I don't think I can keep up facade. I don't think I can do it.
4: I think you could.
1: Is that shirt a 2X or 3X? How big was it? Do you know your size?
3: It was an XL. It was a reg.
1: God, get rid
3: of it.
1: So
3: you're telling me time to done.
1: You don't need to talk to any dudes unless they got facial hair and they wear at least a 2XL. At least.
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1: Good Wednesday morning. I'm Jeff Rowland at the Shoals Insider News Desk. Here's what's trending this hour in Shoals area news. A Lawrence County woman recently sentenced to life in prison has died while in custody at the Lawrence County Jail. The Lawrence County Sheriff's Department tells Shoals Insider that jail staff were alerted Tuesday to a woman who was unresponsive in her jail cell. When officers arrived to the jail cell, the woman was unresponsive and not breathing. The jail nurse who was on duty was notified, and the female prisoner was determined to be dead. The sheriff's office said it appears she had died sometime during the overnight hour. Authorities have identified the deceased as 70-year-old Susie Ella Stovall. She pleaded guilty to felony murder and arson in connection with the 2015 death of her husband, Arzell Gene Stovall, who was found deceased after a fire at their home. Stovall was sentenced to life in prison. Stovall had already spent over 10 years in the Lawrence County Jail and was waiting to be transported to the Alabama State Penitentiary to serve her sentence. Just a reminder, the Northwest Shoals Community College will host a WC Handy block party along with the City of Muscle Shoals and several sponsors starting at 7 p.m. tomorrow night on Thursday, July 23rd. The event will take place on the 1,000 block of Avalon Avenue. In place of the college's Party with the Patriot event, this event will provide students, families, and friends a fun opportunity to celebrate the father of the blues while learning more about the college. There will be food trucks, inflatables, community fellowship, and live music by the Midnighters. The celebration starts at 7 p.m. through 9 p.m. You're up to date. That's what's trending this hour in Shoals Area News. I'm Jeff Rowland at the Shoals Insider News Desk, your news authority.
2: From Yellowhammer News, good morning. I'm Scott Chambers. Tropical Storm Bertha is nearly stationary off the Alabama Gulf Coast this morning, packing winds of 50 miles per hour. A tropical storm watch and storm surge watch remain up for Mobile and Baldwin counties. Beachgoers will have to stay out of the water where red flags are flying. Forecasters expect 2 to 4 feet of storm surge, 10-foot surf, and dangerous rip currents into Wednesday. The Auburn Tigers will take the stage today at SEC Media Days in Tampa. Head coach Alex Golish will be joined by linebacker Jeremiah Thielander and defensive back Champ Anthony. Coach Kalen DeBoer and the Alabama Crimson Tide will be on stage Wednesday. Football is officially back on the calendar in the Yellowhammer State. A U.S. vessel will soon be dismantled in South Alabama. Yellowhammer's Elizabeth Kramer reports.
3: The Department of War has announced that North Star Maritime Dismantlement Services, LLC, has been awarded a contract with the U.S. Navy to dismantle former USS Enterprise in Mobile. The former aircraft carrier will be dismantled entirely, with a completion date expected by September 2030. For Yellowhammer News, I'm Elizabeth Kramer.
2: Alabama's America 250 Commission says the state's year-long birthday celebration of America is only the beginning. Leaders say the goal was never one big party, but a statewide effort in every county to honor local history. More events are planned into next year as Alabama tells its piece of America's story. For more Alabama stories, go to yellowhammernews.com. I'm Scott Chambers. 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
4: From the Way 31 Storm Tracker Weather Center, I'm meteorologist Amber Kulick. Temperatures sitting in the upper 70s for most of us this morning. We'll warm to around 90 for a high today. Partly sunny skies in the morning hours, but by the afternoon hours, we'll see scattered showers and thunderstorms across the area. Rain will stay with us as we head into the evening hours tonight, increasing cloud cover during the overnight hours as well. I'm Way 31 meteorologist Amber Kulick.
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1: What's the last thing you guys bought on TikTok Shop? Do y'all buy anything on them?
2: I've never bought anything on TikTok Shop. Now, yeah. I have bought things off of, like, Instagram things.
1: Oh, yeah, that's fine. What'd you get?
2: I don't remember. I mean, it's been a while, but I have bought things off of there.
1: Carson, you buy anything?
3: I can't believe I'm about to share this with you. I bought an old-timey Victorian-style coat.
1: like Murder, She Wrote?
3: No, Victorian.
1: I don't know the difference.
3: As in 1880s? As in frilly with lots of buttons and lace, and it's pink, and it makes me feel like I'm wandering through an old mansion.
1: No judgment. Garrett, did you buy something?
4: I've never bought anything off TikTok Shop. Also, this is going to sound crazy, but I've never bought anything off Amazon either.
1: What?
4: I don't even have an Amazon account.
3: Wow.
2: Oh, I know what I bought. I bought those portable door locks that you put into your hotel doors, and it keeps it. You put these little things on the lock itself, then you shut the door with it, and somebody can't use their master key to override it.
1: That's the most Bubba purchase I've
2: That's
1: ever heard.
2: That's what I bought. I've never used it, but I bought that.
3: Now, if you could give me a list of 10 items, and that one would be like, yeah, that's 100% Bubba.
1: I bought a so some guy. Some guy who's claims that the Old Spice cologne that they sell now was not the original recipe. And so I bought the original recipe.
3: All right, let's see.
2: Oh, wow.
1: Yeah, we'll see.
3: I can't wait till it comes in.
1: I also one time bought, I don't know why it has to do with colognes and stuff. I bought the oldest. Yeah, that's right. I bought it once and it starts. Oh, that's exactly right. I bought the first cologne ever sold commercially in the world.
2: Oh, I remember when
3: Yeah, remember when you got that.
1: Yeah, and it kind of smells like vanilla. And
4: you made me put it on and walk across the street.
1: Yeah, and the girl smelled you. Yeah. It's like tobacco and vanilla smell. And it's fine. It's fine.
4: They also thought I smelled good. So.
1: Yeah, I'll let y'all know how the original. Apparently, the Old Spice.
3: Bring it in.
1: It's a little different. So apparently,
3: we'll have a test.
1: We'll see if you can tell the new and the old man. So is it the new old man or the old man?
5: Scaled up, not watered down.
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2: Tractor Supply for life out here.
1: Man, oh, happy birthday to my dad, Larry.
3: Oh, Larry. Yeah. Happy birthday, Mr. Larry.
1: Yeah, yeah, he's doing good. Gonna go see him today. He wants to go to Red Lobster.
2: Of course. Yeah.
1: That's great.
2: Whatever he wants,
3: yeah,
2: do it.
1: Yeah,
3: cheddar
1: for sure.
3: Muffins, biscuits, cheddar biscuits.
1: Cheddar biscuits.
3: There we go.
1: You can buy those now. You can buy at the grocery store.
3: Yeah, but yeah, you kind of need to be the in same. The restaurant for them. That's how I look at it.
1: Okay.
3: you're not in agreement.
1: No, of course not. I was texting him yesterday, and I was just like, hey, man, you're going to be around tomorrow? He goes, yeah. And then he put, hey, I'm sorry. I have misplaced my phone, so all I can do is text. What?
3: What?
1: Sorry, I have misplaced my phone. All I can do is text. I said, do you mean you misplaced your hearing aids?
2: Or did he misplace his phone app?
1: Because you're texting me from your phone. He goes, no, not one, not just one, not both. I heard it hit the floor. I can't get it under my bed to get it. I was hoping you could reach under there and get it out when you come over.
2: Aww.
1: I'm like, Dad, I'm just as bad as you. I'm not going to be able to get a...
3: Yeah, can you get one of your kids? I don't know that this is really a great game plan.
1: Don't we have a Roomba?
2: Get a stick.
3: A stick.
2: Get a stick.
3: Get a broom.
2: I'm sure he's got canes laying around. Just be like, hey, just... Sweep under there.
1: I also think my dad has a new, some sort of an app. I taught him how to download apps and stuff now and search for them because now he sends me jokes. And so I think he has like a joke app. Mm. The one he sent me yesterday was how does Moses make his coffee? He brews it. Yeah.
3: I like that. That's a good one. I'm going to give a solid, solid 7.5 out of 10.
1: I'll have more of that tomorrow.
2: Happy birthday to Larry.
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4: From the Way 31 Storm Tracker Weather Center, I'm meteorologist Amber Kulik. Temperatures sitting in the upper 70s for most of us this morning. We'll warm to around 90 for a high today. Partly sunny skies in the morning hours, but by the afternoon hours, we'll see scattered showers and thunderstorms across the area. Rain will stay with us as we head into the evening hours tonight, increasing cloud cover during the overnight hours as well. I'm Way 31 meteorologist Amber Kulik.
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3: Hey, Carson, what's going on? Good morning.
4: Good morning. I've been trying to up my workouts. I've been really trying to lose those pounds because my weight kind of plateaued. Mm-hmm. So I'm getting back into, I say running, but I jog. I'm short and stout. My legs only go so far. But man, did you see that guy that broke the mile world record?
3: Oh, I did see that.
4: Oh my gosh. And he did it in what, 3 minutes and 44 seconds. Do you know how long it takes me to run a mile? I'm like watching him and I go, what am I doing? You've already excelled at humanity. I'm just going to walk slowly.
5: It doesn't mean just because somebody's better at something
4: you're just watching this super in shape guy and all the in shape people around him who are also sprinting for 4 minutes straight, and I'm huffing and puffing like that's basically my quarter mile right there. Like
3: driving right now, just have a landmark or hit your odometer and think about you sprinting until you hit a mile.
4: Yeah. He sprinted full on for 3 minutes and 45 seconds.
5: It's crazy.
4: That is insane. And here I am huffing and puffing and ready to die when I hit like a mile and a half.
5: Just remember, he didn't start at 3 minutes and 44 seconds. He had to work himself up to that. He had to. It's years of progress.
4: I know.
5: So I know you and I have talked about this off the air, like in the hall, just talking about you running. And I'm like, well, just, you know, be careful on your knees. You know, walking is better and this and that. But you know what? That is the truest thing ever. Wherever you are, you just have to start. And
4: yeah,
5: once you make that decision to do something, stick with it. There's going to be fun days. There's going to be boring days. There's going to be good days. There's going to be bad days. But, you know, just stick with it. Keep doing it. And you'll get better and better at it, whatever it may be. If it's a work thing, you'll get better at it. If it's a health thing, you'll get better at it.
4: I need a little loop of Bubba in my head saying that over and over as I'm dying on the track.
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1: Good morning.
2: Hey, High Score Guy. We have not heard from High Score Guy in a long time.
3: Yeah, checking in. What's up, dude?
1: $5 trillion.
2: Wait, what? You're up to $5 trillion? $5 trillion.
1: Yes.
3: Wow. And this is on your video game you play.
1: I don't play it no more.
3: Why?
1: They got rid of it, just like the others.
2: You broke it. That's the problem. With someone so good and successful as you, you break their games, and they don't know what to do.
3: That's right.
1: I know it. Another thing, they put viruses all over my computer with that game.
3: Man, what? That stinks.
1: They put viruses on my computer with that game I played.
2: Do you think it's jealousy? Do you think they go, this guy?
1: I have no idea, but they did. They slammed me with the viruses all over my computer, and I'm having to get it fixed right now.
2: Yeah, I think they're absolutely just completely like, this guy gets all the high score all the high scores.
3: Yeah, so they give you the
1: ball. I don't know, but I've been playing deuces wild, and I hit 4 deuces the other day.
2: That's wild.
3: Wow. You have to
1: get 4 deuces, but you get 2 or 3 deuces.
3: Yeah.
1: And you get like a king or something.
3: Yeah.
1: Look at there. You got points right there.
2: Look at there.
3: Man, looks like you going to Taco Bell eating their lettuce.
1: No, they did. They threw viruses all over the computer and everything.
3: Thank you, Bubba. I appreciate that. I know you went back and went, oh, gotcha.
2: Yeah, yeah.
1: But, all right, well, but I've been playing Deuces Wild, so it is. And if you get 4 deuces, you're going to get a lot of points right there because that's a lot.
3: Okay. Well,
1: you can come up with 4 deuces. Well,
2: High Score Guy.
3: We've reached our point.
2: High Score Guy, it is wonderful hearing from you again. It's been far too long. Let's not make it this long again. And
1: I've been trying to call, but the phone's always been busy.
2: Well, that's other people calling, too. Actually, we got like several people calling right now, and we've got to go get to those lines as well. So.
3: Betty plays Mahjong.
2: Yeah.
1: All right. You guys take care.
2: All right, High Score Guy. Take care. We love you. Bye-bye.
3: Bye.
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1: Here's Bubba with some news that makes you feel great.
2: Yeah, OpenAI, you saw that yesterday, right? They announced that two of their AI models escaped containment and hacked a website. They both broke out of a testing sandbox. In other words, it's supposed to be, you know, unhooked up computers, like computers that aren't on the internet, so they can't jump. Well, they exploited some kind of zero-day backdoor, and they gained access to the internet, pulled off this this attack on some website that's doing AI research.
1: Yeah.
2: Yeah.
1: I mean, I feel like, I know that's a news story, but I feel like it's not.
2: This
1: like,
2: happened last week.
1: Yeah, I know. I feel like this is, and it's just going to continue. And then we're going to be used to it. And then when it happens, we're going to be like, yeah, I mean, that's what it does. That's just what it does. But I don't have to do my my term paper.
2: Well, I was going to say, remember the movie with Will Smith? What was it? iRobot or whatever?
1: Mm-hmm.
2: They had that one bad robot because they weren't programming them with the right little code. Like, apparently the Asimov rules were don't hurt a human, you know, preserve yourself, but don't do it if it's going to hurt a human, that kind of stuff. And I don't think we're baking that in. 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
1: We're not baking it in. 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I hope they use baking it in as part of the. I don't know if that's a term about making meth or painting cars. I'm baking it in.
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1: You can find Carson online. She's Carson on air. That's Carson with an E, by the way.
2: Good morning.
1: I want to say hi good to you. Good morning.
3: Hi, yeah. Carson.
2: No. I just got a text. Hey, sis. Oh, boy.
1: Your brother?
2: My older brother. You guys know
1: we don't hear him.
2: Yeah,
1: much.
2: My best friend is my younger brother. That's my ride or die. We basically share a brain, but we have an older brother as well. And I got the, hey, sis. And I thought, oh, no. What are you asking for? Of course he is. My nephew wants to go to a show. Tickets are sold out. Would I have any pull? I don't know.
3: Is it a country artist?
2: No, of course not. I'm like, what just, do you?
1: That's your out.
3: Is it a record company that we deal with on a regular basis?
2: Here's the, I didn't even know who it was. I had to Google the guy because I am so not. And I don't even, he might be pop. He might be rock. I'm not
1: What's
2: sure.
1: What's his name?
2: Malcolm Todd. I'm waiting for Garrett jumping like, you don't know Malcolm Todd?
3: I don't know.
2: Oh, okay. I feel like, sorry to anybody. I'm sure he's great. He sold out. But I didn't know who he was. And he's like, you got any hookup for this?
1: No, you can't take him out because that's terrible.
3: Wow.
1: No, I can't get you tickets.
3: And I'm looking at the pictures of old Malcolm Todd.
2: Okay, well, yeah.
1: He looks like Ed Sheeran's brother.
3: Yeah.
2: Younger. Is he a ginger?
3: Yeah. No, he's not. He's a brounger. It looks like he's a brown-haired dude who's like lightening his hair to look a little more Ed Sheeran.
2: Oh, well, no, I don't have any hookups.
1: Well, here's another one. It's called Roommates.
3: Oh, and they're roommates.
1: Yeah.
3: This was on the mixtape Sweet Boy from 2024.
1: Yeah.
2: Well, everybody, congratulations to Malcolm. He's selling out.
1: Welcome out tonight. And for all you who got free tickets, make sure you buy a shirt.

0: 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I hear enough bad songs that we play. I can't think someone else is.
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2: From the Way 31 Storm Tracker Weather Center, I'm meteorologist Amber Kulik. Temperatures sitting in the upper 70s for most of us this morning. We'll warm to around 90 for a high today. Partly sunny skies in the morning hours, but by the afternoon hours, we'll see scattered showers and thunderstorms across the area. Rain will stay with us as we head into the evening hours tonight, increasing cloud cover during the overnight hours as well. I'm Way 31 meteorologist Amber Kulik.
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was the perfect country and western song. I wrote him back a letter and I told him it was not the perfect country and western song because he hadn't said anything at all about mama or trains or trucks or prison or getting drunk. Well, he sat down and wrote another verse to the song and he sent it to me, and after reading it, I realized that my friend had written the perfect country and western song, and I felt obliged to include it on this album. 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

0: 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Little Rock, you know this heart of mine just can't be bought. 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
1: From Yellowhammer News, good morning. I'm Scott Chambers. A tropical storm warning is in effect this morning for the Alabama Gulf Coast as Tropical Storm Bertha inches closer to the shoreline. Forecasters expect 2 to 4 inches of rain, isolated pockets near 6, with gusty winds and dangerous surf through Thursday. Baldwin and Mobile County emergency crews are urging beachgoers to stay out of the water as double red flags are flying, meaning Alabama beaches are closed. Secretary of State Wes Allen has a reminder for voters in the Yellowhammer State. The deadline to register or update your registration for the August special primary is coming up on Monday, July 27th. 4 congressional districts are affected. You can register online at the Secretary of State's website. U.S. Senator Tommy Tuberville says he supports a plan to aid Alabama's catfish farmers. Yellowhammer's Elizabeth Kramer reports.
2: Tuberville and Mississippi colleague U.S. Senator Cindy Hyde-Smith have asked the U.S. Department of Agriculture to purchase surplus catfish products from both states. The request is through the Agricultural Marketing Service Section 32 program, which allows the USDA to purchase surplus American-made products to be distributed and used for domestic food assistance programs. For Yellowhammer News, I'm Elizabeth Kramer.
1: There is something new swimming into the Magic City today. The Birmingham Zoo is officially opening its new axolotl habitat this morning, showcasing the smiling Mexican amphibians, recently named Alabama's Attraction of the Year. 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
4: From the Way 31 Storm Tracker Weather Center, I'm meteorologist Amber Kulik. Temperatures sitting in the upper 70s for most of us this morning. We'll warm to around 90 for a high today. Partly sunny skies in the morning hours, but by the afternoon hours, we'll see scattered showers and thunderstorms across the area. Rain will stay with us as we head into the evening hours tonight, increasing cloud cover during the overnight hours as well. I'm Way 31 meteorologist Amber Kulik.
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0: 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Tomorrow on the show, we are celebrating our blue, continuing to back our men and women in uniform. And Chris Darlington, an active duty law enforcement officer, has a major release song that he's going to play for you on the show.
1: 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Plus, it's a throwback Thursday. Some good stuff on the vinyl. 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
4: From the Way 31 Storm Tracker Weather Center, I'm meteorologist Amber Kulik. High temperatures today, topping out around 90 for your afternoon high. We'll see plenty of scattered showers and thunderstorms through the afternoon hours as a stalled out frontal boundary places itself over North Alabama and Southern Tennessee. We'll keep the cloud cover around heading into the overnight hours tonight with scattered showers possible during the overnight hours as well. I'm Way 31 meteorologist Amber Kulik.
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1: For Yellowhammer News, I'm Elizabeth Kramer. A congressional member from Alabama seeks new data on AI data centers. U.S. Representative Terry Sewell, a Democrat of Alabama's 7th District, has co-sponsored the AI Data Center Moratorium Act. The legislation seeks to put a pause on the expansion and construction of large artificial intelligence data centers until new comprehensive federal safeguards are established. Sewell notes that she's not against artificial intelligence. However, it should not come at the cost of local communities, workers, and natural resources. The Montgomery City Council has delayed a $375 million bond proposal. The plan by Mayor Stephen Reed has been delayed as members seek additional information about the plan and its effect on basic city services. The Momentum 2040 initiative would put forth around $350 million toward capital projects. Skeptics of the plan are hesitant about new debt while the city continues to have a lack of police presence, sanitation, and other services. Alabama basketball has landed a star 7-foot player from Canada. Yellowhammer's Scott Chambers tells more.
2: Alabama basketball just got a little taller. Coach Nate Oates has landed a late commitment from Canadian center TJ St. Louis, a 7-foot, 18-year-old prospect out of Ontario, Canada. He joins the top 5 freshman class and will enroll this fall, adding much-needed front court depth to the Crimson Tide. For Yellowhammer News, I'm Scott Chambers.
1: Restaurant chain Chick-fil-A is encouraging customers to reset passwords after a data breach. Gray News reports an attack occurred on Chick-fil-A's website and mobile apps between July 17th and 19th. I'm Elizabeth Kramer. 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

0: D and Bubba. Tomorrow on the show, we are celebrating our blue, continuing to back our men and women in uniform. And Chris Darlington, an active duty law enforcement officer, has a major release song that he's going to play for you on the show.
1: 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He's going to be in the studio with us tomorrow. Plus, it's a throwback Thursday. Some good stuff on the vinyl. Woo! 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
4: From the Way 31 Storm Tracker Weather Center, I'm meteorologist Amber Kulik. High temperatures today topping out around 90 for your afternoon high. We'll see plenty of scattered showers and thunderstorms through the afternoon hours as a stalled out frontal boundary places itself over North Alabama and Southern Tennessee. We'll keep the cloud cover around heading into the overnight hours tonight, with scattered showers possible during the overnight hours as well. I'm Way 31 meteorologist Amber Kulik.
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1: For Yellowhammer News, I'm Elizabeth Kramer. An Alabama Democratic leader accuses another. Party Vice Chair Tabitha Eisner claims she has evidence that Alabama Democratic Conference Chairman Joe Reed has committed illegal electioneering. Eisner claims she has evidence that Reed has failed to report expenditures, which are required by law, to the Alabama FCPA related to electioneering acts. U.S. Senator Katie Britt is advocating for SAMI's law. The bipartisan legislation is designed to help parents become aware of dangerous or risky interactions on social media pertaining to their children. The bipartisan bill would allow for parents to use third-party safety software to monitor potential threats without having direct access to their child's accounts. The bill is named for Sammy Chapman, a 16-year-old who died from fentanyl poisoning after being contacted through social media by a drug dealer. Health experts warn against using ChatGPT or other AI chatbots as a replacement for therapy or qualified mental health advice. WTVY reports the American Psychological Association says millions of people worldwide are using chatbots for mental health needs. The professionals say that while the responses feel human, they are not a safe or effective replacement for a licensed therapist or doctor. Huntsville Hospital has been recognized by Newsweek as one of America's greatest workplaces in healthcare for 2026. It was recognized for its workplace culture and commitment to employee development. The designation includes Huntsville Hospital, Huntsville Hospital for Women and Children, and Madison Hospital, which represents more than 11,000 employees. I'm Elizabeth Kramer. 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

She walked in. I said, I'm sorry, but we're closed. She said, I know, but I'm afraid I left my purse.

0: and Bubba. Tomorrow on the show, we are celebrating our blue, continuing to back our men and women in uniform. And Chris Darlington, an active duty law enforcement officer, has a major release song that he's going to play for you on the show.
1: Yeah, you may have seen it on Fox and more. He's going to be in the studio with us tomorrow. Plus, it's a throwback Thursday. Some good stuff on the vinyl. See you tomorrow.
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4: From the Way 31 Storm Tracker Weather Center, I'm meteorologist Amber Kulik. High temperatures today topping out around 90 for your afternoon high. We'll see plenty of scattered showers and thunderstorms through the afternoon hours as a stalled out frontal boundary places itself over North Alabama and Southern Tennessee. We'll keep the cloud cover around heading into the overnight hours tonight with scattered showers possible during the overnight hours as well. I'm Way 31 meteorologist Amber Kulik.
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0: WLAY, Mark Normore Show. And you never know who's going to walk in off the streets. My buddy Charlie Young, Annapolis, Maryland. He didn't walk all the way, but this man loves Muscle Shoals. And I tell you, around here, we love to hear that. You're already a part and just a part of the fabric of this community, Charlie Young. And you've been hearing his song, God Bless Muscle Shoals. We've been playing it on WLAY here a bunch. And it name checks, hats off to Spooner, to Jason Isbell, to the Skinner, Swampers, Seeger. That's a lot of S's there, Charlie. But, we appreciate you and your band. And I'm just going to let you talk about what you guys are doing this week. I know you're coming in town to record, so just tell me all about it.
1: Oh, buddy, we had a couple magical nights. We're coming down from Maryland, and some of the guys were driving up from Nashville and from Seattle, and we played a couple nights at the Wayfair Appalachia in Tazewell, Virginia. Wow. Which is a terrific venue. If anybody's on tour and heading through that corridor, make sure you stop in there. So I'm down here with a longtime collaborator of mine, Michael Farrow, and we have a little group, Farrow and Young, doing mostly original stuff. And we play every year in San Pedro, Belize for most of the winter.
0: Wow.
1: And been lucky enough in the last couple of years become friends with Gary Dillon, who's an awesome player from Pennsylvania, plays all the strings. And then Lenny Beckett is out of Texas, and Conrad Olson is out of Texas. And both of these guys do a fabulous Guy Clark tribute show every year in Conroe, Texas, sometimes with Verlin and Sean Camp's there as well. So it's been magical to meet all those guys. And
0: goodness.
1: We hang out at these little guitar circles down there in Belize and just sit around and play songs in the bar. And I always say it's where pirates spend the winter. So I wrote this song, and that's what we're down here recording that at the Nut House. And I think today we got Kelvin and a couple other guys are coming in. And the God Bless Muscle Shoals song, when I came down and found that magic, I'm here because I know the magic's down here.
0: Amen, brother. Charlie Young, I'm telling you what. And we've been playing your song, God Bless Muscle Shoals, that name check Spooner. But the cool thing, you wrote this song, put Spooner in the song, and you actually got him to play on that song.
1: Oh, yeah. Yeah, Spooner came in to the session. When I wrote the song, and the line says, listen to Spooner play, and Jimmy said, well, we might be able to get Spooner. And, I couldn't even believe that was even possible.
0: That is wild.
1: When he came into the session, he had broken his pelvis, I think. Mm-hmm. And he said, I'm sorry, I broke my pelvis playing with Neil Young, playing basketball with Neil.
0: Yeah.
1: And he went in and did the session and then came out and hung out with me and my daughter Summer for a couple hours and told us all his amazing war stories. It was unbelievable.
0: Just the kindest, nicest person.
1: Oh, my God, yes.
0: That will spend a day with you talking and being humble. And,
1: right.
0: That's the way of Kelvin and all of the people around here, the Swampers, David Hood. And sure glad you came. And you're a part of it now, brother. You're in the family. So we appreciate you hanging here. And your friend Michael Farrow, is he recording with you this time, or is he down with you?
1: Yeah, we're all got a couple songs we're going to be taking shots at, some other stuff that I've written, and they're doing the vocals on.
0: Yeah, and you said you and Michael, you play by yourself some, and you play with Michael Farrow here and there.
1: Yeah, right? Yeah. We tour around the area up there in Annapolis a lot, and just do a bunch of different shows. We're either in bands together or duos or, that kind of thing.
0: That's cool. I'm glad you can do that. I'm telling you, you're not hurting down there in Belize. My goodness.
1: Wow. No. It's great down there. It reminds me, Muscle Shoals in Belize is

0: The people are terrific. The great thing about Belize, it's primarily English speaking, so there's no language barrier, and
1: right,
0: same kind of vibe where it's just magic because the people are great.
1: Yeah, I'm thinking Belize, is that fairly close to Honduras?
0: I guess that used to be British Honduras.
1: Okay.
0: It's below Cancun.
1: Below Cancun.
0: Yeah,
1: uh-huh.
0: Yeah. So it's a little island. San Pedro's off the mainland, and the Barrier Reef runs the whole border of the country. So you look out at the Barrier Reef, it's some of the best diving and snorkeling in the world is right there.
1: Wow, unbelievable, yeah. Dude. What about the, it makes me think of Mayan ruins.
0: Are yeah,
1: there
0: yeah. And for whatever reason, you'll like this part, but the country music is kind of the locals' favorite. I don't know if it just come out of Texas or.
1: What about that?
0: So everybody there is country music.
1: Isn't that crazy? You know,
0: yeah.
1: you pick a country in the world, and you think, well, what's their favorite music? It could be anything.
0: Right.
1: It could have been jazz.
0: Yeah.
1: It could have been Beatles music, but it's country music.
0: It's country.
1: Man, that makes us feel good.
0: Yeah, yeah.
1: Well,
0: you'd be right at home there, Mark.
1: Oh, I may have to come visit you, but you're going to have to take, you've got our app on your phone. Spread that when you go to Belize, and we'll know for sure. We'll have an outpost, WLAY outpost.
0: There you
1: Belize.
0: Go. There you go.
1: Well, Charlie Young, we appreciate you coming in. And you know, anytime you're in town, you've got that seat right there, and we're going to talk, brother. And Charlie's going over now to record with Jimmy Nutt at the Nutt House, Sheffield, Alabama. Mark Narmore's show here. We're proud to be part of the Muscle Shoals Sound and proud to be playing Charlie Young's song he wrote about Muscle Shoals. It's called God Bless Muscle Shoals, and it does mention Spooner, Jason Isbell, Swampers, Skynyrd, let's see, Aretha, and who else did I leave out there? Stones.
0: The Stones, yeah. And St. Paul and the Broken Bones.
1: Yeah, St. Paul and the Broken
0: yeah,
1: Bones.
0: So yeah, any of those guys, you know, would be great if they played that at Shoal Fest. They're all here this year.
1: Yeah, that's right. Yeah, there you go.
0: Sure, Jason could sing that.
1: Yeah, there you go. Brother, we appreciate you, Charlie, and we'll have you on again and again. It's Charlie Young on WLAY, The Mark Narmore Show.

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WLAY, you're home for these long 80s and 90s super sets of music here. Yep, we're right in the middle of one. Just heard from Brother Clay Walker. What about some Brother Merle Haggard now? That's The Way Love Goes on your favorite radio station, Shoals in Tennessee Valley. Thanks for making us that. WLAY, proud to be sponsoring all the music at Handy Festival this week, Flobama in Florence. Check it on out.

0: country's greatest hits. Yeah, right here on WLAY FM. We are proud to be sponsoring all the music at Flobama this week. It's been killer modilla, to say the least. And we've got to see all of y'all around there. And our Singing River Media group staff and WLAY staff, you have seen Michael Shane Wright over there, myself, Mark Narmore, Megan Connors, and TC. Any one of the four of us are there, or even more, that we've been doing our live broadcasting over there on WLAY in the afternoon time. So come by and say hello to us at the WLAY table. Tonight, your Wednesday Hump Day music, Shoal Nuff Band. That's Brad and Sissy Ewan and their killer band. Man, he is a great horn player. He's played on Aerosmith, Steven Tyler, and Michael McDonald, so many more Brad has. So you're seeing a great Shoals talent, the Shoal Nuff Band, at 6:30 tonight at Flobama, brought to you by Usins here, WLAY 100.1. Hey, it looks like Kenny Chesney's on the way. Terry Clark, David Allen Coe, that's always good to see some DAC in the mix there. And Clint Black from the class of 1989, he's next on WLAY Country's Greatest Hits.
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5: From the Way 31 Storm Tracker Weather Center, I'm meteorologist Amber Kulik. High temperatures today, topping out around 90 for your afternoon high. We'll see plenty of scattered showers and thunderstorms through the afternoon hours as a stalled out frontal boundary places itself over North Alabama and Southern Tennessee. We'll keep the cloud cover around heading into the overnight hours tonight, with scattered showers possible during the overnight hours as well. I'm Way 31 meteorologist Amber Kulik.
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I had my guitar on my back. When a stranger stopped beside me in an antique Cadillac.

Then he cried just south of Nashville, and he turned that car around. He said, "This is where you get off, boy, because I'm going back to Alabama." As I stepped out of that Cadillac, I said, "Mister, many thanks." He said, "You don't have to call me Mister, Mister. The whole

WLAY. There's the ride. Goes to Hank Williams, David Allen Coe. Don't get no better than that for classic country. Let's keep this train rolling. Terry Clark, Poor, Poor, Pitiful Me, covering Linda Ronstadt and the 80s, 90s superset does continue on your home for country's greats here, 80s, 90s style, and your sponsor for all the Flo-Bama, Florence, Court Street handy music this week. 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

0: 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It's Andy Week. We're the proud sponsor of all the music you're going to hear and have heard on the Flo-Bama stage there at the great Flo-Bama Court Street in Florence, Alabama. And all our WLAY folks in and out of there doing live broadcasts all week long. So come by and say howdy to us and have some great food with us and some drinks. And we hope to see all y'all over there for sure. We want to tell you about theshoalsnow.com, and they are just right down the hall, in-house with us here. We're proud of them. 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All right, we got Eagles in there. I just dragged and dropped them in. And Faith Hill, her first number one, Wild One. Next, written by a buddy of mine, Will Rambo. WLAY Country's greatest hits.
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1: 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I'm your big papa, Michael Shane Wright. Come down and say hey to me, too, because that's where I'll be for the rest of tonight.
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1: 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And she took
2: 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I'm Marty Raven from the group Shenandoah, and the Shoals is covered with some country music from WLAY 100.1, country's greatest hits.

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WLAY, Mark Narmore. I will answer to Namore Namor. You know I will. It's a lot of fun. See how many pronunciations I can get for my last name. But do come out to Flobama, man. You might see me out there. I've been in and out of there all week. Megan Connors, TC, Big Papa, Michael Shane Wright. We've all been there. Mike Self, come up and say hello to us. And we'll be broadcasting live and have been every afternoon at some point. Live from the WLAY stage there, the table right beside the stage, and then we sponsored that musical stage at Flobama. Y'all ready to go through the Big D? Here's old Mark Chestnut, WLAY 100.1.

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0: 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We're sponsoring all the Flo-Bama stage music. Court Street, Florence this week. 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And check out Storytime with Mark on our social pages. It's a 60-second clip. Our great in-house media team comes in here, lights, camera loaded, ready to shoot. And I come up with a little 60-second fun clip, usually, sometimes funny, I hope, for my storied musical career. So it's called Storytime with Mark. And that comes out every Monday, a new one, new episode on our socials, WLAYFM at Instagram. And on Facebook, it's 100.1 Country's Greatest Hits. Yep, indeed. Coming up tonight on the WLAY Flo-Bama stage, it's the Shoalnut Band at 6:30. All right, man. Colin Ray is next. Little Rock, 100.1.
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1: 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He's going to be in the studio with us tomorrow. 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Some good stuff on the vinyl. 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
4: From the Way 31 Storm Tracker Weather Center, I'm meteorologist Amber Kulik. High temperatures today, topping out around 90 for your afternoon high. We'll see plenty of scattered showers and thunderstorms through the afternoon hours as a stalled-out frontal boundary places itself over North Alabama and Southern Tennessee. We'll keep the cloud cover around heading into the overnight hours tonight, with scattered showers possible during the overnight hours as well. I'm Way 31 meteorologist Amber Kulik.
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0: 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You really never know what you're going to hear on Storytime with Mark. A new one comes out each Monday on our social pages here, 100.1 WLAY Country's Greatest Hits. Thank you all for listening.
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Well, hey, friends, it's Michael Shane Wright, Big Papa, coming to you live from the Flobama Music Hall in downtown Florence. It's your Handy Festival headquarters. This is where you want to be. WLAY is your live music sponsor, your sponsor for the big stage here at Flobama. Come on down here and listen to the great live music. Check out the amazing menu, the delicious food, and the ice-cold beverages. It's hot out there, folks, but you can cool off here. We got plenty of air conditioning. We got plenty of cold drinks and plenty of great music. The Shoal Nuff Band's going to be appearing here tonight, going on the stage at 6:30. They're starting to set up now, so you don't want to miss it. Do whatever you got to do to get yourself clear and free to get down to the Flobama Music Hall tonight. Michael Shane Wright, Big Papa, going to be with you tonight till midnight. And if you want to come see me and say hi, please do that. I'll be here at the Flobama all night long.

Hey y'all, it's time to boot it on up, a great big classic country party that is, with your host Mark Narmore here on WLAY.

WLAY song written there by one of the great Muscle Shoals songwriters ever and a great guy to boot, Gary Baker. I swear, that's the country version of that. He had a pop and a country version, Gary did. And talking mailbox box money, oh, Lord have mercy. Ford have mercury. Here's the Judds with that girl's night out, WLAY, your home for country's greatest hits. And we're the sponsor of all the Flo-Bama music, Court Street in Florence. Go by and check it out, and the great food, too.

It's story time with Mark every week on our WLAY Instagram and Facebook pages. Like us, love us, you'll want some more of us.

0: WLAY, let's talk handy, because WLAY, we are sponsoring all the Flobama music this week, and it started last Saturday with Austin Bohan and our friend there, and Howl Sledge, and the review. We'll talk about that in just a minute. First, people have been calling and texting me, asking me in public, where am I going to play? Where can I see Mark? Well, I tell you, I'm proud to be over at the Florence Lauderdale Visitor Center at the head of McFarland Park tomorrow between 1 and 3. Be playing over there with some great ladies, songwriters, singers galore, Lisa Silver and Cindy Richardson Walker and myself. 1 until 3 over there at Florence Visitor Center. All right, we want to tell you, we are proud to be sponsoring all the Flobama music this week, and all of our WLAY staff have been in and out all week long. You're going to see us broadcasting part of our shows over there live all week long, especially in the afternoon time and evening, close to the evening set there of music. And today, July 22nd on the calendar this evening, is the Shoal Nuff Band. It's Brad and Sissy Ewan, and what a killer band they have. And Brad has played on some big records, Steven Tyler, Michael McDonald, and the list goes on. So check them out. Tomorrow at 11:30, you are going to love Angela Hacker, Bay Simpson. Yep, 11:30 for the lunch hour at Flobama, brought to you by WLAY, and three-wheel drive at 6:30 tomorrow evening. 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And also, I do want to say Friday, 6:30, it's Brother Billy Lawson and the Wishbone Band at Flobama. 10 o'clock, Handshake Promise. And you can go to theshoalsnow.com for all the info, y'all. Thanks for letting us hang with you and hanging with us and seeing you out in public. Man, we saw all of y'all, quite a few of y'all out at Saddle Up for St. Jude last weekend. And that's such a heart-touching and heart-tugging thing. Jimmy Gardner and the crew out there raised hundreds of thousands of dollars again this year for St. Jude. All right, we got D.Y. Yoakam next here on 100.1 Country's Greatest Hits.
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19: Hey, it's Michael Shane Ride, your big papa, coming to you live from the Flobama Music Hall. It downtown Florence on Court Street. Man, this is the place to be tonight. The Show Nuff Band. They're going to take the stage, the big stage, at 6:30. 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And listen, folks, this is just a great place to be. Don't let that rain outside slow you down. This is going to be an awesome, awesome night. Great food, cold drinks, and the best live music for the Handy Fest you could possibly find. So come on down to Flobama Music Hall here in downtown Florence just as quick as you can. Get on down here. We'd love to see ya.
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0: That's Lone Star with Amazed here on WLAY FM 100.1. Your home for all the hits. We're coming to you live from the Flobama Music Hall here in downtown Florence. Man, this is my personal. It's Michael Shane Wright, your Big Papa. This is my personal Handy Fest headquarters. You should make it yours, too. Put on your long pants and put on your musk oil and get on down here, folks. This is a great place. Tonight, we got the Show Enough Band coming up at 6:30. They're getting set up right now, and it's going to be a good night. I'm standing here with my good friend, one of the regular servers here, been here a long time, Neely. Neely, tell the folks what they've got to look forward to tonight.
1: 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We got cold drinks flowing. Get here now.
0: That's right. That's what you said. So get on your bicycle. Get on your tricycle. Ride your skateboard if you got to. I don't care what you got to do. Just get yourself down to Flobama because we're having a big time. And the only thing that's missing is you.
2: WLAY getting into that 5 o'clock drive later on this hour. It's Johnny Ballou and Mark's Muscle Shoals Music Spotlight. Yep, indeed. Willie Nelson right now. My heroes have always been cowboys on WLAY. Your sponsor for all the great Flobama Handy Week music. Go by and check them out. And great food, too. Uh-huh. Yumsville. Yummity yum.
3: I grew up dreaming of being a cowboy. 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

0: WLAY, Mark Narmore, and proud to be sponsoring WLAY. We're proud to be partnering in cahoots, you might say, with Flow Bama. Great folks over there. And we're sponsoring all the music you hear during Handy Week. Man, they've got some great food over there, too. And like I say, I've been in and out over there. So has TC. So has Megan Connors and Big Papa, Michael Shane Wright. All the four of us have been doing a little bit of broadcasting on WLAY each and every day, usually in the afternoon times and usually right up until the act at 6:30, which, by the way, tonight is the Great Shoal Nuff Band. 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
5: From the Way 31 Storm Tracker Weather Center, I'm Chief Meteorologist Jeff Castle. We do have a cold front settling into the area, and it's basically going to stall. That means no real relief from the humidity. Temperatures will come down only because that front will keep some clouds around and scattered rain at times. For tonight, we'll see a few showers and rumbles of thunder around. Lows will be dipping into the low to mid-70s. Coming up for tomorrow, some scattered showers, mostly in the morning, will otherwise be mostly cloudy with highs in the mid-80s. I'm Way 31 Storm Tracker Chief Meteorologist Jeff Castle.
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It's Michael Shane Wright, your Big Papa, live at the Flobama Music Hall in downtown Florence. Going to be here tonight all night. Going to be on the air with you tonight all the way till midnight. WLAY is your sponsor for the big stage, for the music and all the good

0: food and drinks here at the Flo-Bama Music Hall. This is my personal handy headquarters. You need to make it yours, too. Whatever you got to do, get on down here. Put on your long pants. Put on some of that musk oil and get down here smelling good and looking good and having a good time with us. I'm sitting here, getting ready. The Show Enough Band's going to go on at 6:30. You don't want to miss them, but I'm sitting here with my buddy Sarah. She is one of the servers here. Sarah, what do folks have to look forward to here tonight?
1: Yes, so y'all should really come hang out with us. We're having a great time over here. We've got the Show Enough Band hanging out with us tonight, and y'all should come and eat some good burgers, good ribs, good wings, and all of your favorite things. If you see any of your favorite servers tonight, make sure to tip them real big.
0: There you go. 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Be sure to tip those waiters and waitresses because they're working for those tips. They're working hard. Hey, listen, Flo-Bama is the place to be. 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We'll be here with you tonight live. Come by and say hello. I'd love to see you. The only thing missing here is you.
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From George Jones to George Strait. Now the race is on and here comes pride at the back stretch. Heartaches are going to the inside. You got to have an ace. By George, Mark Normwar has all the classic country hits for y'all on WLAY.

0: This is the Muscle Shoals Music Spotlight. Let's pick up where we left off with yesterday's conversation.
1: WLAY, Mark Normore here. My buddy Johnny Ballou is in the house for Mark's Muscle Shoals Music Spotlight. And, Johnny, you and I are both blessed to have lots of stories. We were around a lot of the great people around here. And I want to hear your take because you have a great spin and, you know, on a lot of these artists and writers and their stories. So I'm going to pass the baton to you again. I'm going to throw it to you. And I would really like to hear something about

0: Willie Ruff.
1: Yeah, your neighbor who lived out in Killen was born over in Sheffield and left home when he was 14, went up to Cleveland, Ohio. For those that don't know, Willie's got a great autobiography called A Call to Assembly. Also, I hope it's okay to plug, Mark, because I think y'all were right now at the Tennessee Valley Art Center in Tuscumbia, Something in the Water.
0: Yeah.
1: My brother sitting next to me, Mark Normore, you can see the guitar that he wrote. That's What I Love About Sunday. Moon Over Georgia. So many great things, but I'm honored that for a little while I've been kind of holding Willie Ruff's bass, kidnap and everything. And Michael Wright was gracious enough to put it in the exhibit. And there's a great picture that Robert Roush had taken and a book's over there. But Willie Ruff grew up in Sheffield, as I said, traveled the world and everything. But one of the great stories he told me, he's out in L.A. He's lived all over the place. He'd lived up in Nashville. He went out to L.A. He was studied at UCLA, taking a filmmaking course, and he's out there working at some studios doing what he calls sweetening projects. He's doing backup music for people for shows like Ironside and Mission Impossible.
0: Whoa.
1: So he hears this music, and it's got this groove to it that he's not heard before. Next week, he hears the same music again and finally says, "Where's that music coming from?" And they said, Muscle Shoals, Alabama. And he said, "The heck you say? I'm from Muscle Shoals, Alabama. There ain't no music going on there." And you got to understand that this was a time when Willie had left here.
0: Right.
1: A young black man who had left home and had joined the Army, and where he'd met Dwight Mitchell and started the Mitchell Ruff duo.
0: Yeah.
1: Was the first jazz duo to perform behind the Iron Curtain, the first people to play in Russia. He said Mitchell looked over at me and said, "Don't look now, but Khrushchev is in the second row." And I'm just like, you know, I can't really wrap my brain around this. Well, anyway, he comes back to the Shoals and he's driving down Jackson Highway in Sheffield, and he sees this old Packard car sitting out in front of 3614 Jackson Highway. Has a fancy for old cars. Comes back the next year, sees it again. I'm not for sure if it was the second year or the third year, but finally he busted in the door at 3614 Jackson Highway and said, "Who in the world is letting this Packard car go to waste?" David Hood said, "That would be me." Willie Ruff said, "I want to buy it." Willie bought it. It's still out in Killen, Alabama right now. But that's how Willie Ruff and David Hood got introduced, two of the greatest bass players to ever live in the Shoals.
0: Wow.
1: Sadly, Willie never recorded music here in the Shoals, but he's one of my favorite people that I've ever known in my life. What a gentleman and everything. And David Hood, you can't say anything more nice about that guy. But they had a fascination, and because of that, David Hood introduced him to a guy that was a mechanic up in my hometown of Lewisburg, Tennessee. And that's where Willie would take his Porsche to get it worked on. That's where David took his. Willie got a ticket in Cornersville, Tennessee. And I had to remind Willie, I said, you know, it's still the South. You better be careful coming through there and everything. But Willie Ruff bought David Hood's Packard that he saw sitting outside of 3614 Jackson Highway.
0: Johnny Ballou, that is an unbelievable story. And like I said, you have all the untapped ones. And that's mainly, you know, I've got you here to hang out anyway. But you've got some of those cool, unheard, untapped stories. And I appreciate that so much, because I doubt anybody has heard these stories you're telling about Willie Ruff. And I appreciate you also giving the hats off and hailing him. What a great career he had, and to be from Sheffield, Alabama, to come, like you say, from poverty, and just a nice guy. I got to meet him through you in Sheffield.
1: I've got a great picture of you and him smiling ear to ear.
0: Yeah man, because I'm from Center Star, and he was, had his from Sheffield, but had his house out there in Killen. And Johnny, thank you so much, and we're going to have you on about a million other stories, if you don't mind. A million.
1: That'd be great. I'll be back anytime.
0: All right. Thank you. WLAY, country's greatest hits.
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Coming to you live from the Flobama Music Hall in downtown Florence. It's Michael Shane Wright, your big papa. Happy to be with you here on a Wednesday night. It is the place to be. It's a great place to be. Man, great food, the coldest drinks you can possibly imagine, and a room full of servers that are just dying to treat you well. This is my handy headquarters. I encourage you to make it your handy headquarters. Come on down here. The Show Enough Band's going to be taking the stage at 6:30. It's a show you don't want to miss. So whatever you got to do to get yourself down here, just get yourself down here. We're having a good time. The only thing that's missing is you.

0: WLAY, so many great things going on during Handy Week. It's hard to catch all of them, but we want you to catch us, WLAY folks, hanging over at Flobama. Yep, indeed. We are the sponsors for all the handy goings on, the music there on the Flobama stage. And I want to tell you, Flobama has some killer food. If you haven't tried out the menu, you are going to love it. Delectable food over there. Make your mouth water. And the music is stellar, too, always. But this week for Handy, man, they've cranked it up a notch tonight. It's the Shoal Nuff Band coming up here at 6:30 in just a bit. Tomorrow, some of my favorite people in the whole wide world, Angela Hacker and Bay Simpson. I have to smile every time I see those two names. And James LeBlanc, too, and Dylan LeBlanc. But Angela and Bay are going to be playing at 11:30 at Flobama on the WLAY stage tomorrow morning, tomorrow for lunch. 6:30 tomorrow afternoon, it's three-wheel drive. And myself, Michael Shane Wright, Big Papa, Megan Connors, and TC, we are all in and out all week long, broadcasting live here at one time or another on 100.1. Come up and say howdy to us. Give us a hug, yeah, and a high five, or both. Yeah, they're both together at the same time. It worked somehow. Hank Jr.'s on the way. Tanya Tucker for your Wednesday hump day. And good old Travis Tritt covering the Eagles next on WLAY-FM.
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12: 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This is my Handy headquarters. You ought to make it yours, too. Tonight, the Shoal Nuff Band will be on the big stage here at the Flobama Music Hall. You can see my buddy Scott Todd on guitar and Brad Gouin on the horns. I'm telling you, this is a good place to be. They got great food. Oh, the food's so good. The drinks are so cold. The servers and bartenders are outstanding. 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A good choice of where you might spend your Wednesday night. 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

WLAY, Mark Normore Show, country's greatest hits. I had a little something to do with that song right there. Co-wrote that with Adam Dorsey, 5 week number one in 2005. It's actually the most played song at radio on Billboard in 2005. Craig Morgan, What I Love About Sunday. I've had a blessed career. And you can check out Storytime with Mark. 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
1: 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All right, boy. 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

0: Country's greatest hits, WLAY. We are proud to be sponsoring the Flo-Bama stage there on Court Street. Beautiful downtown Florence, Alabama. Not a prettier place on the earth, and not prettier music you're going to hear anywhere all week long. Started last Saturday with Austin Bohannon, Howell Sledge, and The Review, and it's went on through the week. Yep, indeed. About to take the stage here in just a bit. The Shoal Nuth Band, it's Angela Hacker and Bay Simpson, 11:30 tomorrow on the WLAY stage at Flo-Bama. Three-wheel drive at 7:30, 6:30 actually tomorrow evening, and WLAY broadcasting live at some point in the afternoon and evening each and every day this week. So come by and say hello to us for sure. You can go to theshoalsnow.com, of course, for all the schedule. And I do want you to check out the menu at Flo-Bama. It will knock your proverbial socks off. Knock your hat in the water. Yep, indeed. Flo-Bama, we're proud to be partnered up with them, in cahoots with them. You know, we're all high-fiving and hugging and high-fiving. That's what we're about around here. And letting our hair down. Mark Normore Show, gotta let your hair down and have fun. You only go around this little thing once, this little merry-go-round only goes around one time, so you better let that hair down and have some fun. I'm saying Flo-Bama all week long with WLAY. All right, I do have fun in here. Thank y'all for letting me do that. Vince Gill is next on 100.1 FM.
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5: From the Way 31 Storm Tracker Weather Center, I'm Chief Meteorologist Jeff Castle. We do have a cold front settling into the area, and it's basically going to stall. That means no real relief from the humidity. Temperatures will come down only because that front will keep some clouds around and scattered rain at times. For tonight, we'll see a few showers and rumbles of thunder around. Lows will be dipping into the low to mid 70s. Coming up for tomorrow, some scattered showers, mostly in the morning, will otherwise be mostly cloudy with highs in the mid 80s. I'm Way 31 Storm Tracker Chief Meteorologist Jeff Castle.
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3: Friends, friends, friends, it's Flo Bama Music Hall live on a Wednesday night. This is Michael Shane Wright, your Big Papa, coming to you live from the Flo Bama Music Hall in beautiful downtown Florence. This is the place to be. In just a little bit, the Shoal Nuff Band's going to take the stage, the big stage right here at the Flo Bama. Listen, folks, there's a whole crew of folks that are working hard to take care of you tonight. You don't want to miss this opportunity. Great music, great food, the coldest drinks in the whole town, I'm telling you. Come on down here and see the staff. They're here just working their tails off already. Sarah and Sophia, they're kicking butt, I'm telling you. Jillian, Taya, Kaylin, Neely, Rodney, and Justice working the floor out here like you can't believe it. And don't forget Lindsay and Haley behind the bar. Folks, the Flo Bama Music Hall is the place to be on a Wednesday night. It's my headquarters for Handy. 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Get your bicycle, your tricycle, your scooter, your skateboard, whatever it takes. Just get your way down here to the Flo Bama. We can't wait to see you. In fact, the only thing missing here is you.
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Love is Alive. It's the Judge. And thank you, Victoria Mitchell, curator at the Alabama Music Hall of Fame, for putting together a super exhibit, permanent exhibit for Microwave Dave. He is sorely missed and was always a great part of Handy Week. Check it out, Alabama Music Hall of Fame, Highway 72 West there in Tuscumbia. Here's Lone Star, 100.1.

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0: 100.1 WLAY. Mark Normore here, and WLAY proud to be partnering, with Flobama in Court Street in Florence, man. Handy Week Music, we're sponsoring it. It's been killer all week long, and all our WLAY staff, we've been doing part of our shows in the afternoon, doing live remote broadcast breaks from Flobama. So you'll see us over there, all four or five of us here at WLAY. Come up and say hey, howdy. And like I said, it's usually in the afternoon into the evening, right before that music starts at 6:30. Yep, indeed. And hey, I want to tell you, I've got a couple of gigs coming up tomorrow. Folks have been asking me about that. I'm going to be playing at the Florence Lauderdale Visitor Center from 1 to 3 tomorrow with Lisa Silver and Cindy Richardson Walker. That is going to be super great fun. Join us over there. Then tomorrow evening, I will be with my buddy Anastasia Lee Patience. We're going to be playing 6 to 8 over at Hollywood 2.0. So join us for that too. And especially, we want you to join us, WLAY at Flobama. We're the sponsor for the stage all week long. 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
8: 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Asthma triggers are everywhere, from dust mites, pet dander, and pollen, to smog and smoke. 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
11: 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That's Michael Shane Wright, your Big Papa, riding with you tonight from 7 p.m. till midnight out at the Flo Bama Music Hall. It's the place to be.